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Jeff Emery sitting in for Ken McLeod. Hope you're enjoying your drive home. Upcoming nuptials for this young lady. But they ain't saying where, but it's got to go off before training camp on the 22nd.

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Such a cool sound of that song. Corey Kent, Cole Wetzel doing Rocky Mountain Low right here at KUZZ. Bakersfield's best country. Love this girl's voice. Megan Maroney, simply entitled Medicine.

0: Megan Maroney, called Medicine. That is going to drive me nuts. It sounds like another song. Oh, I hate that. I'll get that in my head, and you can't think of the other song while you're listening to that one. So just, I know it's a short drive for a lot of folks, but it's driving me nuts, but I'll work on it. It'll come to me at like 2 a.m, and I'll have to call your house and let you know what it is. All right. So you got a lot of ways that you can listen to KUZZ. And, one of the greatest ways is when you're in the car or the truck, because that's how you get to drive at 5, which, by the way, this week is sponsored by Bonander Trailer right here in Bakersfield on James, right there just east of Granite. Got them all confused. And, of course, you can also listen to your smart speaker if you have an Amazon. I swear, this is decaf. Mike Bell gave me the mug, so I don't know. Maybe there's something hinky about that. Anyway, if you got an Amazon Echo or a Google Home, you can listen to KUZZ pretty much anywhere that those things are hooked up. And then, of course, if you got your smartphone handy, you got apps for both the Android and the iPhone. You can do it like that. Or you can even pop open that laptop anywhere on the planet at KUZZ.com. So wherever you go, there we is.
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0: Well, I'll tell you what, it got a lot smoother out there. Pretty much everything that CHP was working on, they have cleaned up. Just some minor little details that they're finishing up just on the Grapevine northbound side of 5-5 there, right around Grapevine Road. But like I say, everything's off. It's all clear, which is good. Westside Parkway is looking good, too. Just the usual slowdowns. Slow down before you get to White Lane, for gosh sake. That is still, if 4 lanes or not on the get-off ramp, that is still a mess down there. It is every drive time. What's it going to look like the next couple of days? About 94 for tomorrow's high, 63 while we're sleeping. Tonight, down to 89 degrees right now. As we slide into that drive at 5, of course. Having a good old time, and nice to have you along for it. That is Fo Show, my friend.

0: TikTok, and text. And there is Trisha, Travis, and Tight Perms.
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0: She always wondered if Brad Pitt got with her and said, really? Really?
1: That don't impress me.
0: All right, it's KUZZ. Of course, you know that part. And I warned you earlier, you want a $50 gift card to Barrel House Brewing Company? We have one now in Bakersfield. Now would be the time to call. Be caller 10-842-5555. Good luck.

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1: Hi.
0: Who's this?
1: It's Sabrina.
0: Sabrina, what are you doing today?
1: Nothing. I just jumped in the car and heard KUZZ, so that's exactly what I did.
0: Okay, so let's have a little fun with this then, Sabrina. Do you even know why you're what you're winning?
1: No.
0: All right. Do you enjoy beer, or do you know somebody who does?
1: Of course.
0: All right, then. Like your friendly neighborhood DJ, Jeff, who loves Barrel House Brewing Company's West Coast IPA, right?
1: Of course, yeah.
0: All right.
1: That's off the list.
0: So you have got yourself a $50 gift card for Barrel House Brewing Company's tap room. Did you even know we had a Barrel House in town now?
1: Yes, and I've been dying to go, but I haven't made my way over there yet.
0: Well,
1: so this gives me a reason.
0: Oh, this will definitely give you a reason. It used to be we'd have to go out to Paso, but now we got one right there on Resnick, which, of course, is the old Great Change Brewing, which is a beautiful facility, but Barrel House has completely redone it. I mean, this is like state-of-the-art sound because they have live music and all that kind of stuff. So you have got $50 to take into the house there, Miss Sabrina.
1: Thank you so much. I appreciate it.
0: Isn't that cool? All 30 ice cold beer on tap. It just gives one shivers. It's a beautiful thing. All right, so we have more winning for that tomorrow for you as well. Another $50 gift card taking flight. All right, now, you want to talk about winning around here? We got cool winning. We take care of you, man. And when it comes to giving us your opinion, we pay you for it. It's a beautiful thing. You can do this with our new music survey, and you could win yourself $250. You're thinking, Jeff, wasn't that just like 100 the last time we did it? Well, it might have been, but see, we got the 250th birthday coming up on Saturday, so we decided, let's celebrate. All you need to do is text the word music to our request line at 842-5555. 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

0: Good sounding stuff there from Cole Goodwin. Simply entitled Howdy, right here at KUZZ. Cole, by the way, hails from the giant thriving metropolis of Pooler, Georgia, and has been named Savannah's favorite best country act 2 years running now. Look for some very cool stuff from that young man, I'll tell you what. Drive at 5 today, we're going to wrap it up, and it's thanks to Bonander Trailer of Bakersfield. Stop running problems. Just invest in a trailer that works as hard as you do. Call them at 322-3222. All right? They will hook you up with the quality stuff. Trust me on that one. All right, so the biggest shows for 2026 are coming our way, whether they're here in town or just a short jaunt away. Check out some of the lineup. This is just a partial, by the way. Midland at Dignity Health Theatre coming up on the 16th. That'll be here before you know it. Gavin Adcock is playing on August the 14th. Tickets for those shows at AXS.com. Tickets are still available for a couple of the Mid-State Fair shows. Eric Church, Old Dominion, Willie Nelson and family are slated to play as well. 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Anything else coming your way, especially the Kern County Fair and what have you, you just keep an ear out to KUZZ.
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0: Well, I can tell you it's that time of the day. Seems like they're popping up everywhere. 99 northbound as we're coming into town. If you are headed in from the Grapevine coming into town, you're going to notice a couple of little fires off to the side of the freeway there, right about Herring and then also on Union. There was another one earlier. It was on 58 as you're coming into the northbound 99 transition. That was active even yesterday when I was driving by. And sometimes I just got to let them burn unless they're threatening a structure like that. And it's just, ew, that smoke, that grass fire. Ugh. Speaking of weather, brought to us by Bill Wright Toyota, 63 overnight tonight. And then tomorrow does warm up just a little bit, 94 for the day's high. Outside now, hanging at 88 degrees as we kick off another hour of Bakersfield's best country. Jeff Emery checking out. Have yourself a terrific one. We'll see you back here tomorrow. More winning on the way. Don't forget, Brent Ness got another chance for you to get into Red, White, and Q. And that $1,000 minute comes your way at 7:30.

0: coming up tomorrow with Brent and Ness in the morning.
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2: 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And at 7:30, another chance to win $1,000 with $1,000 Minute. 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

So Taylor Swift finally got the happy ending we've all been talking about, getting control of her masters a couple years ago. And then Wednesday happened. There's a company called Harborview bought publishing rights tied to a catalog that includes some Taylor songs, including Style and Ready For It. It doesn't mean they own the master recordings, but legal experts say they could have approval rights that affect how those songs get used in certain situations. Like, imagine finally getting the keys to your house only to find out somebody still controls the garage door opener. Taylor just can't catch a break. Honestly, though, I think this will be much ado about nothing. It more has to do with, you know, how songs get used in movies and things like that, not the actual songs themselves. So I think she's going to be fine.

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Bakersfield's best country, KUZZ. It's B-Dub. If you're getting up early tomorrow to work in the oil fields or out on a farm, we appreciate you. Thank you so much for listening tonight.

0: All right, so America's gambling phase has officially reached, we're making cartoons about it. It's beat up. Fanatics just launched this animated series called Sketchy Bets. It's where real, ridiculous bets get turned into little sketch-style stories. Hosted by Cam Patterson from Saturday Night Live, who basically says, if you've ever sat there sweating out a dumb bet, you're going to feel seen. And that's the problem. I don't want to feel seen. I want to quietly regret betting the over on something I don't understand. The best part, episodes are like a minute long. Perfect time. Just enough time to laugh. And then immediately place another bad bet.
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0: 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It's a celebration of KUZZ 60th.
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1: Well, Bailey Zimmerman can finally put this one in the rearview mirror. The charges over that hotel room incident, gone. Prosecutors officially dropped the case after Bailey made what they called a full restitution for the more than $16,000 in damages. His attorney says Bailey took immediate responsibility, paid for the damage, and thanked the Pueblo of Sandia and the district attorney for the quick resolution. That's got to be the most expensive, my bad, country music this year. But hey, replacing a hotel room is still a lot cheaper than replacing your career. 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

Hey, a lot of us are behind the curve on our goals. I just want to tell you, it is not too late to start. You know, the year is halfway over after tomorrow. You still got 6 months left to make this the best year ever. So get out there and go do it.

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1: Tomorrow, some of us will wake up and it will be our last day on this earth. 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

0: Josh Ross, congratulations. Here we are again, sitting back up towards the top of the chart.
1: Crazy, dude.
0: I know this one's been a bit of a marathon in terms of getting it up to this point, but those are the ones that I think stay in the long term when it gets ingrained in people's memory rather than just rocket shipping up to the top of the airplay chart and then disappearing.
1: Kind of like Single Again, right? Like, and I realized that with Single Again when you know, I had my first number one, it was like that took forever to get there. But it's one of those songs when you play it live, you're like, you can tell that people have had time to listen to it. So yeah. It's been pretty cool.
0: I know you were an athlete before you decided to pursue music. Do you feel like the discipline of doing, you know, practices growing up, daily doubles, whatnot, the discipline on that side has helped in the music side of your life?
1: I've always said when I'm obsessed with something, it's like I got to be the best at it. And when that was sports, it was train twice a day, go eat healthy, do this and that. And with music, it's the same way. It's like, how do I write as much music as I can, perform as much as I can, be a better vocalist, songwriter? And so the sports has really translated over for me. A lot of people think it would be football for me, you know, because the football was like kind of the sport in the end. But the sport that really helped me, I think, the most was the motocross dirt bike racing. And the reason for that was just like, you're on a start line with 40 other people, and it's like, how fast do you want to go that day? How much are you willing to, you know, push yourself? And I think that for me has translated a lot of times when, you know, I get in my own head about certain songs or whatever, and it's just like, no, I know what I need to do. Like, just go do it. And definitely sports is a huge part of that.
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0: Coming up tomorrow with Brent and Ness in the morning.
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Saturday is Independence Day, and if you're going to be with us on Saturday night, we've got a great show lined up. Going to be playing a bunch of patriotic songs, obviously, with it being the 4th and America 250. But also Megan Maroney and Low Cash going to be checking in this weekend.

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0: Taylor Swift and Travis Kelce's wedding, rumored to be this weekend, is sounding less like I Do and more like the Super Bowl with a dress code. Apparently, it's a multi-day event. There's an intimate gathering at Madison Square Garden on July 2nd with about 100 people. People think that might be the actual wedding. Then July 3rd, a party for somewhere between 1,000 and 2,000 guests. Y'all, that is not a reception. That's a small town. Taylor's expected to have multiple outfit changes, and fans are already wondering if she'll perform. Like, if she does, I bet half the crowd forgets they're actually there for the wedding.
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Minutes away from your chance to have a say in the songs we play. We call it Stream It or Skip It. Going to give you the first verse and chorus of a brand new country song, and you tell me what you would do with it. Coming up.

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One of these carnival foods sounded like it was invented during a dare, and somehow people keep ordering it. It is festival and fair season. We'll get into some of the foods you might be trying this summer coming up.

0: Summer means two things. Getting a sunburn in places you forgot could burn and convincing yourself carnival food is somehow a balanced meal because you walked 14,000 steps. I'm B-Dub and this year's menu is completely unhinged. They've got deep fried butter, cheeseburger donuts, fried Coca-Cola. I don't even know how that's possible. Peanut butter and jelly corn dogs, which I'm not mad at. Like, I didn't know that was a thing, but I feel like I need to try them if I see them. And mac and cheese ice cream. Somebody also created fried Jell-O, which raises an important question. Did we run out of regular food? Like, I love the fare, but somewhere along the way, we stopped asking, would this taste good? And started asking, can we deep fry it? And apparently the answer is always yes.
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1: Thomas Rhett is getting another piece of Nashville with his name on it permanently. He'll be inducted into the Music City Walk of Fame Wednesday, July 8th, becoming the 113th star. Ceremony's free and open to the public, so if you're in Nashville or near, you can actually watch it happen. Feels pretty fitting, too. Thomas grew up in Nashville, turned into one of country music's biggest stars, and somehow still seems like the guy you'd run in. And somehow still seems like the guy you'd run into grabbing coffee in a hoodie. That's your breakdown.
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5: Happy Tuesday, everybody. Welcome to show number 1635. It's After Midnight. It's me. I'm your host, Granger Smith. So glad to be with you again. I've got some good news headed your way. Hang tight. I'll read it for you. I've got some Nashville news with Ann Hudson coming in here with stories about your favorite stars out there in Nashville. And I got a whole bunch of good country music to play for you. I'm glad you're with me. Keep it right here. We are After Midnight.

0: Raiders jet ski, Brady managed to leap into the out-of-control boat, bringing it to a stop, preventing any injuries. Video footage of this courageous act has gained now widespread attention and shows the teen's quick thinking and bravery. Thank the Lord. That's good news.
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0: 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You're up all night here on After Midnight with Granger Smith.
1: Granger Smith on After Midnight. KU. Yee yee. And there's CC.

So I got a topic I want to discuss next hour. I want to hear from you on this. What was your favorite game to play outside as a kid? Call me. We'll talk about this. 866-607-8383.

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1: Hey, Granger, I've been listening to you for a couple of years now. Just now I've been calling in. My name's Punky. I'm an Uber driver. I love listening to what you put out there. You're doing a great job for this great nation. Keep up the good work, and I'll be listening to you down the road.
2: Punky, stay safe out there, brother. Thanks for the call.

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0: Ann Hudson coming in with the latest Nashville updates. And what do you have for us today?
1: Oh my gosh, Granger, in case you missed it, Kane Brown was rushed to the hospital. I got that story coming up in your Nashville news next.

0: Nashville's Music Row. It's Ann Hudson.
1: How crazy and scary is this? Kane Brown got rushed to the hospital after he was golfing and got hit in the ear with a golf ball.
2: Well, 23 stitches later and a slight concussion. Now we at Chick-fil-A.
1: Gosh, that's scary. Have you ever heard of The Killers? It's a rock and roll band. The lead singer, his name is Brandon Flowers. Well, guess what? He's releasing a country album called Thrasher. And, well, the first single is out now. It's called Plans. It's interesting. Look, I'm always interested to hear how a rock and roller is going to take on country. So there you have it. The whole album comes out on August 21st.
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5: Welcome to Tuesday. It's After Midnight, everybody. I'm your host, Granger Smith. So glad to be with you. Whatever the reason you're up early or up late, I'm so glad you're here with me. Hey, what was your favorite game to play outside as a kid? You got a story behind that? Let me know. 866-607-8383. We'll talk about that. Then we got Earl Nibbles Jr., the country boy, coming in here to the studio with a dumb criminal story. Hour number two, it's After Midnight.

0: A glorified capture the flag. The whole neighborhood got involved, big kids, little kids. It went all day into the night until the porch lights came on. What was your favorite game to play outside as a kid? My number, 866-607-8383.
1: We had a similar game. It was called Manhunt, and it would go all weekend long, and it would be like 30 on 30 teams, and it was the same thing. Our boundaries were probably a 2 mile square area through residential neighborhoods. We'd be on top of the high school, the elementary school. Brings back a lot of memories. It was a lot of fun. Love your show. Keep doing what you're doing.
0: Man, I love that as my first call of the show, because that sounds just like Commando. Manhunt. And yes, the boundaries are huge. The boundaries get so big on games like that, you kind of get upset at some of the kids that end up just going way outside. You're like, man, we're never going to find you. Andy was the guy for me. We'd say, Andy, we're never going to find you, man. You can't go so far. 866-607-8383.
2: 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Call up and leave a message with your thoughts at 866-607-8383. 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
0: Hey, Granger Smith here. 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
2: I think the underlying theme is Proverbs 3, 4 through 6, trust in the Lord with all your heart. Lean not on your own understanding. I was trusting in myself. I was making good money. I was idolizing the lifestyle. I was putting everything on my shoulders saying, I'm doing all of this. I'm creating all this. I'm thinking about all this. I'm doing all this. And then Granger decided to leave touring. Parker decided to leave to go to Washington DC. It's like a lot of different moving parts here, but sure. Parker left Yee-Yee, so I had to run Yee-Yee myself. Granger was leaving music. And so, you know, I had to deal with that. And I was like, all right, cool. I'm just going to get up earlier. I'm going to work out harder. I'm going to do 3 workouts. I'm going to, you know, time block all this. And then I just broke down and I was like, Lord, the Lord broke me down. I broke down. Lord, save me. I can't do this. I thought I could. I need you.
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0: Hey, Granger, this is Diane in Farmington, New Mexico. Just wanted to let you know that I love your show. Thank you.
1: Hi, Diane. Thank you so much for calling.

You know, there's something about dumb criminals and their allergy to clothing, I guess. This one involves someone on an e-bike when this crime went down. Earl is going to be here to share this dumb criminal story next.

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1: I'm Earl Dibbles Jr. I'm a country boy. I'm an honest boy, too, and crime don't pay. I got a story to prove it. A woman down there in Sydney, Australia, is now she's been arrested wearing skimpy leather lingerie after being charged with a DUI following a crash with an e-bike. The man on the bike was rushed over to the hospital in serious condition. Though the details of the incident yet to be reported, the man was found unconscious and sustained injuries inconsistent with being run over by a car. The lady driver done failed her roadside breathalyzer test in her tiny little leather bra and was ultimately charged with drunk driving. And not even wearing enough clothes, neither. She's dumb.
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6: Hey, thanks for starting your Tuesday here with me on After Midnight. Y'all, what's up? I'm Granger Smith, your host. I have some things that went down on this day in history I want to talk about coming up, plus some Nashville news with Ann Hudson. She's going to talk about her favorite stars out there in Nashville and what they're up to. All of this here early on a Tuesday. I'm glad you're with me. Keep that station here.

Somewhere along the line, we decided that one of our favorite superheroes was going to come from an eight-legged arachnid. And he appeared on this day for the very first time. You probably know who I'm talking about, but do you know what year? Hang on, I'll tell you, plus other things that went down on this day in history coming up in two songs. Later.

0: loves talking about history, and he's even got the diploma to prove it. 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
1: On this day, June the 30th, 1859, a daredevil crossed Niagara Falls on a tightrope. 1936, Gone with the Wind was published. 1938, Spider-Man first appeared in DC Comics Action Comics series, issue number 1. 1955, Johnny Carson Show premiered on CBS. 1972, Opryland Hotel and Theme Park opened up to the public in Nashville. 1995, Garth Brooks received his star on the Hollywood Walk of Fame. Some famous birthdays include boxing legend Mike Tyson, Olympic swimmer Michael Phelps, WWE star Cody Rhodes, and country singer Cole Swindell. Those are just a few things that went down on this day in history.
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1: Hey, Granger Smith here. You know, we didn't just promise a first-class country music cruise. 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

You know, I brought this up last hour, and I'm still looking for your phone call. 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

0: 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Have a great day, all you people.
1: I appreciate you, buddy. Thanks for the call and the encouragement. Blame.

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1: Well, Granger, remember we were talking about Bailey Zimmerman and how he's got, like, an arrest warrant out? He has made a statement. I'll tell you what he said coming up in your Nashville news next.

0: Here's what's new in Nashville. Here's Ann Hudson.
1: So we told you earlier that Bailey Zimmerman has an arrest warrant. He is possibly going to get charged with some felonies after causing $16,000 worth of damages to a hotel room. Well, he has released a statement saying that he takes full accountability for everything that happened and that he's sorry to everyone who feels hurt or disrespected. He said he is taking this legal matter seriously and that he's committed to doing the work necessary to learn and grow. Have you ever heard of the Killers? It's a rock and roll band. The lead singer, his name is Brandon Flowers. Well, guess what? He's releasing a country album called Thrasher. And well, the first single is out now. It's called Plans. It's interesting. Look, I'm always interested to hear how a rock and roller is going to take on country. So there you have it. The whole album comes out on August 21st.
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5: Not completing high school is more of a social thing than it was an academic thing. I came out in the 11th grade. Nobody was embracing you. The kids were cruel. It was very difficult to be gay. 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
2: 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You
3: can do it if you try. Family and country music. That's what we're all about. Thanks for staying up here on After Midnight with Granger Smith.

day, Pop's farm was a place to go. Load a truck up, hit the dirt road. 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Light the bonfire and call the girls. King in the can and the Marlboro man. Jack and Jim were a few good men. Where you learn how to kiss and cuss and fight too. Better watch out for the boys in blue. And all this small town, he said, she said. 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Man, that talk is getting old. You better mind your business, man. Watch your mouth. Before I have to knock that loud mouth out. I'm tired of talking, man. Y'all ain't listening. Them old

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5: Third shifters, you keep this world moving while a whole lot of folks are out there still sleeping, and that means everything to me. Appreciate you. I'm Granger Smith here, your host of After Midnight, asking this question. What was your favorite vacation in the summer growing up? You got one of those? You got a good story about being a kid taking a summer vacation? Let me know. 866-607-8383. Also, Earl Dibbles Jr., the country boy, has got a dumb criminal story to tell us. Whole bunch of good country music on the way, too. Hour number four starts right now.

Okay, what was your favorite summer vacation growing up? You got a good story for me? Let me know. 866-607-8383. We'll talk in two songs.

0: Thanks so much for staying up with us. 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
1: Asking this question, what was your favorite vacation growing up as a kid? I remember for us in Texas, we used to always go down there to South Padre Island, down on the southern tip of Texas, make a road trip. Sometimes we'd go out there to Colorado, New Mexico. That's not a far drive either from Texas. What was your favorite vacation, road trip maybe even, growing up as a kid? 866-607-8383.
2: Hey, Granger. Love your show. Just calling in. Family vacation that we would always do growing up is mom, dad, and us kids. We'd always go up camping for a week up north. We live in Michigan. Go up north, camping for a week, go fishing, bonfires, all that stuff, swimming on the beach. Just a good time up there. Everybody be off school in the summer or take a week off work when we're growing up. Just a good time.
1: Man, I love northern Michigan. Yeah, I've got an aunt and an uncle that live up there towards Petoskey, way up there. And man, as a Texan growing up, we don't get to experience things like that until I went to

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0: I am a thing from Belton, Texas. Driving into CP. Have a good one, Granger. Thanks for doing what you do. We appreciate you.
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1: I'm Earl Dibbles Jr. I'm a country boy. I'm an honest boy, too, and crime don't pay. I got a story to prove it. Two men have been arrested on the Big Island of Hawaii after stealing over 75 pounds of oranges from a nearby farm. The two dumb criminals have been charged with theft and are prepping for preliminary hearings. Both men have been tried with theft in the second degree, which carries with a penalty of either 5 years in prison or 4 years probation and up to 12 months in jail, as well as criminal trespassing in the second degree. All over some oranges. What? Man, that's just dumb.
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5: Tuesday, early risers. What's up? Welcome to After Midnight with me, Granger Smith. I'm your host. I've got some good news I want to read for y'all coming up. Put a smile on your face, hopefully. Plus some Nashville news with Ann Hudson. She's coming in to talk about your favorite stars out there in Nashville and catch you up with their news. Hang tight for all of this early on a Tuesday. We are After Midnight.

0: Last week, New Hampshire teen Brady Procon intervened to stop a runaway boat after his operator was knocked overboard. Using a neighbor's jet ski, Brady managed to leap into the out-of-control boat, bringing it to a stop, preventing any injuries. Video footage of this courageous act has gained now widespread attention and shows the teen's quick thinking and bravery. Thank the Lord. That's good news.
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know the night shift isn't easy. That's why we're bringing the music and the meaning. Granger's with you all night with songs, stories, and conversations that keep it real. Thanks for being a part of the After Midnight family.

0: Ann Hudson coming in with the latest Nashville updates. Ann, what do you have for us today?
1: Oh my gosh, Granger, in case you missed it, Kane Brown was rushed to the hospital. I got that story coming up in your Nashville news next.

0: from Nashville's Music Row. It's Ann Hudson.
1: How crazy and scary is this? Kane Brown got rushed to the hospital after he was golfing and got hit in the ear with a golf ball.
2: Well, 23 stitches later and a slight concussion. Now we at Chick-fil-A.
1: Gosh, that's scary. Have you ever heard of The Killers? It's a rock and roll band. The lead singer, his name is Brandon Flowers. Well, guess what? He's releasing a country album called Thrasher. And, well, the first single is out now. It's called Plans. It's interesting. Look, I'm always interested to hear how a rock and roller is going to take on country. So there you have it. The whole album comes out on August 21st.
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2: 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I'm Jeff Lamucci. Family, friends, fellow service members, and colleagues gathered at Edwards Air Force Base to honor the 8 people killed in a tragic crash of a B-52 bomber. The memorial service Monday paid tribute to those who lost their lives when a Boeing Stratofortress went down shortly after takeoff during a routine test mission June 15th. Chaplain Timothy Sessions reflected on the purpose of the gathering, to remember the lives, service, and sacrifice of those who did not return home.
3: The crew of Torch 1-1 leave behind a standard to live by, stories worth telling, and a legacy.

0: that time cannot diminish. May we all carry this weight of eight with honor.
1: That's audio from KTLA. Investigators have said determining what caused the crash could take several months. A suspected DUI crash in southwest Bakersfield has left a driver in critical but stable condition. Police say a Chevy Camaro slammed into a power pole, fire hydrant, and block wall on Ash Road after the driver lost control Saturday afternoon. The crash knocked out power to about 1,700 customers and damaged a water main. Speed and intoxication are believed to have been factors in the accident. An infant is among three people injured in a Friday night shooting in Stockton. Police say the shooting happened just before 10 p.m. and also wounded a 15-year-old and an adult. Investigators have not released any information about a suspect. All three victims are expected to survive, with police describing their injuries as non-life-threatening. This is said to be a blockbuster day for the Supreme Court.
2: After a flurry of decisions on Monday, the court is set to hand down rulings on two huge cases, birthright citizenship and transgender athlete bans. The court will rule on a challenge to President Trump's executive order limiting birthright citizenship to children with at least one parent with citizenship or permanent legal status. The court is also weighing in on the legality of states banning transgender athletes from competing in girls' and women's school sports. I'm Tammy Trujillo.
1: KISS frontman Gene Simmons is reflecting on getting older as he turns 76 in August.
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4: During an appearance on the June 25th episode of Bill O'Reilly's We'll Do It Live, the musician said he's been intentional with how he spends his time. He said the best thing to do is to keep pumping that heart, kiss a pretty girl, eat a good meal, sleep a good night's sleep, and get up at the crack of dawn the next day. 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I'm Mark Mayfield.
1: Southern Valley weather, sunny and 92 in Bakersfield, clear and 63 tonight, more sunshine and 93 tomorrow. Today's air quality index, moderate at 77. 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I'm Jeff Lamucci for Bakersfield's news leader, KUZZ.

0: Happy Tuesday. Let's go. I know it's a short week for a lot of us, and we're going to get hot dogs at the end of the week and some fireworks. Happy 250th birthday, America.
1: Welcome to a fun show. $730,000 minute. Hey, it's not.

person that still knows all the words to Dust on the Bottle. There might be a little dust on the bottle. Throwing it back on KUZZ.

0: JGZZ, Brennan Ness in the morning, 534. I know you're not flying anywhere this summer, but do you have a preferred airline if you're going to fly somewhere?
1: It used to be American Airlines until they did me dirty, and now it's United or Delta. But I will say that we flew Hawaiian Air. Fantastic.
0: Mm-hmm. The study of the most reliable U.S. airlines for 2026 is out. So if you are planning a summer vacation somewhere, these are the airlines that have the highest customer service satisfaction, the least amount of delays and cancellations, lowest amounts of, like, lost baggage, right? These are the airlines you can rely on.
1: It's not American Airlines, I can tell you that much.
0: American Airlines is not in the top five.
1: Wow. I bet we're all shocked with that one.
0: Number one, Hawaiian Airlines.
1: Really?
0: And here's what I will say, because obviously,
1: they're,
0: you know,
1: great.
0: They, like, I've flown them a lot. Mm-hmm. While they are a little more pricey, yeah, the customer service is top-notch. It's the only airline still that gives you, like, real food.
1: Yeah.
0: Food.
1: And the cookies are good.
0: Yeah,
1: but no, the service was really good. It was a great airline going to Hawaii. No turbulence. And it was clean. It was everything that you would want from an airline. That's so funny because you didn't...
0: If you're an adult, they also give you free alcohol
1: on
0: the flight.
1: Yes. Yeah. Patty Gons really appreciated that.
0: Hashtag rum punch.
1: It's quite good.
0: Alaska Airlines at number two. And I know there are a lot of people who love Alaska.
1: And they aren't, like, they kind of owned by the same people? Hawaiian and Alaska?
0: They are.
1: Are they merging together?
0: Yeah, I think they're like sister companies for sure. Delta, who you like, is number three. Southwest Airlines, number four. Southwest fell from two to four. I think now that they've made all those changes, you can't pick your seat. Like, that's really upset. So I think the customer service went down.
1: I've never flown Southwest.
0: And United is number five.
1: Okay. See, I know I'm crazy, but I know my stuff because Brent didn't even tell me that list. But
0: I didn't.
1: American Airlines, count your days. You've done me dirty way too much.
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0: KUZZ, Brent and Ness in the morning, 540. Coming up, how much ice cream Americans eat every week?
1: Or is it just Brent?
0: I was going to say, what percentage of that am I responsible for?

0: two did it. Will you be next?
1: Yes.

0: KUZZ, Brent and Ness in the morning, 547. Set a reminder in your phone right now, 845. We'll get you in on Red, White, and Q. You can win this Traeger in our studio from Royal Coach RV. $100 from Carniceria La Carreta and tickets to go see Old Dominion.
1: It is one of the best packages you're going to get, and all you have to do is listen right here on KUZZ.
0: 845 this morning. This is new Riley Green. Think as you drunk.

0: Riley Green is a brand new one. It's Think As You Drunk, 551.
1: Obsessed with this song.
0: I love it. It's great. Okay, how often would you say you eat ice cream?
1: Honestly, I didn't really eat ice cream at all until you and I started working together. Now I'm an ice cream connoisseur.
0: Are you?
1: Well, like, I'm lactose, so it doesn't really agree with me, but I do love ice cream. In the summertime, I'm probably hitting up. There's a place in town that does soft serve once a week.
0: According to a new survey of 2,000 adults across the country, 95% eat at least one scoop or one serving of ice cream during a typical week.
1: During the summer, yeah. Like, you need it.
0: I mean, look, we all know I absolutely am eating ice cream once a week. I am.
1: Yeah, you did. You sent me a voice memo saying that you went by McDonald's and you didn't get your ice cream cone and you felt like a true hero.
0: Well, no. What I said was I got the ice cream. I did not get the filet-fish sandwich. Like, no combo today, just the ice cream.
1: Got it. But I was, you know what I've been craving?
0: What?
1: Rosemary's.
0: I know. Rosemary's.
1: You know who got me obsessed with Rosemary's?
0: That would be me.
1: Brent. I had never had the caramel until you came into my life. Like, look at you just changing people's lives for the better.
0: On average, people enjoy 11 scoops every week during the summer.
1: Yes. Summertime and ice cream just go together. Even if you're lactose intolerant, they make a pill for it.
0: It adds up to 35 pounds of ice cream per person when you take the summer into its entirety. 35 pounds of ice cream. See, this
1: summertime,
0: is why Orange Theory.
1: Orange Theory is fun, though, I will say. But do you like, for summertime for me, I want soft serve ice cream.
0: I do love soft serve.
1: Like, that is my top tier for summer.
0: Yeah. Where do you go to get the soft serve?
1: Well, in Taft, I go to Jacob's.
0: Okay.
1: Like, they have a little, I love theirs. And then I go home and I put sprinkles on it. Like, I'm five. That, it brings me so much joy. I swear. This has been my,
0: face light up. When she said sprinkles, like,
1: this is my hyperfixation right now. I get a cone and a cup. And then I go home, I take the cone out, I put ice cream on it, I dump the sprinkles in the other, and I dip it in there. And it brings me the most ultimate joy. I feel like a kid again.
0: Honestly, we need to get some of that in here for every time. Like, Ness is just like...
1: Unhinged.
0: 5:30 came too early today. Here's ice cream and sprinkles.
1: It has to be with sprinkles, though. Sprinkles just bring me joy.
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0: KUZZ News Time, 5:55 coming up next. Ness sent me a study yesterday about Diet Coke and dementia. We'll talk about that. Right now, it's Jeff Lamucci.
5: Good Tuesday morning, everybody. A no-show in court for a man accused in a dog attack in California City. That story is coming up. But first, traffic with Highway Patrol Officer George Toro. Happy Tuesday, George.
6: Hey, good morning, Jeff. Happy Tuesday and happy Tuesday, everyone. Not too bad of a morning commute. We're wrapping up an earlier crash involving a solo vehicle on Whistler Road and the 43, no longer affecting the roadway that's in its final stages. and Copus Road from the northbound I-5 blocked in both directions, both eastbound and westbound, due to a semi that's jackknifed. We do have a heavy-duty tow on scene trying to clear that up for you all, so expect some delays if that is part of your morning commute. Now, for those of you headed out of the Bakersfield area this morning, all of our major roadways are open and clear. Remember to buckle up and watch your speed. Live from the California Highway Patrol, I'm Officer Toro for KUZZ.
5: Okay, George, thank you. A 68-year-old man charged in connection to a dog attack in California City refused to appear in court. Authorities say Kenneth Dobbins of Palmdale remains in custody but failed to show up for his arraignment on Monday. Three dogs reportedly owned by Dobbins attacked two children at Central Park on June 18th, forcing 12-year-old Fernando Moreno to flee into a nearby lake where he drowned. His 8-year-old sister was bitten but will survive. Dobbins faces charges including murder, involuntary manslaughter, and negligence. The attorney for a 74-year-old man accused of striking several onlookers with his pickup at the Bakersfield Christmas parade is being replaced. Defense attorney Jeremy Bremer and prosecutor Brandon Stallings confirmed during a hearing Monday that Bremer is expected to be replaced as counsel for Alan Booth. Booth faces several charges after prosecutors say his blood alcohol level was above the legal limit during the accident that left several people injured in December 2023. Bremer is expected to withdraw because of undisclosed attorney-client issues. A hearing to appoint new counsel is set for Wednesday. A man accused of attempting to kill President Trump at April's White House Correspondents Association dinner has made another court appearance.
7: Cole Thomas Allen did not speak during yesterday's status hearing in U.S. District Court in D.C. Prosecutors said they've begun turning over evidence to Allen's lawyers and have not offered him any type of a plea deal. Allen was arrested after allegedly running at a security checkpoint during the dinner and shooting a Secret Service agent. He'll be back in court on August 20th. I'm Tammy Trujillo.
5: The average price for regular gasoline in Bakersfield this morning is $5.51 per gallon. The statewide average hovers about $5.49 per gallon. And the national average, noticeably lower, about $3.91 per gallon. A 13-year-old boy is getting credit for helping put out a fire between two homes in Sherman Oaks.
8: The fire started at about 3 o'clock Sunday morning. Surveillance footage shows a homeless man lit it, then walked away. The boy says the sound of the crackling flames woke him up. He then alerted family members who moved their car out of the way and started fighting the fire with a garden hose and pots of water. The flames were mostly out by the time firefighters arrived. The person who lit the fire is still on the loose. I'm Daniel Martindale.
5: Southern Valley weather now. Sunshine and a high of 92 in Bakersfield. Clear and 63 overnight. Sunny again tomorrow. High about 93. Right now, 64 degrees at 559. I'm Jeff Lamucci for Bakersfield's news leader, KUZZ.
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0: 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Coming up at 7:30, $1,000 minute.
1: Yes, you answer 10 questions in 1 minute. You're getting $1,000 in your pocket.
0: Adam Bailey did it less than a week ago. We'll see if you can do it coming up on KUZZ.

0: Stumbling into your day all half-cold coffee and still wet hair?
1: So are they. It's Fred and Ness on KUZZ.

0: KUZZ, Brent and Ness in the morning. You sent me this yesterday.
1: Yeah, I did send you this about Diet Coke.
0: Yes, because, I mean, if you are new to the show, that is Ness's overall drink of choice.
1: I will take a Diet Coke for any inconvenience, happiness, whatever. I love a Diet Coke.
0: Now, there is a study that was released that says people who drink one Diet Coke a day, I mean, would you say that's kind of what you're, where you're at least one a day, or maybe five out of the 7 days a week?
1: I'm doing a mini can a day because I'm trying to cut back, but you know, a little mini can, it hits.
0: Well, people who drink one Diet Coke a day, nearly three times more likely to develop dementia. For what it's worth, Coke Zero, so zero sugar, does not mean zero damage.
1: So Coke Zero is just the equivalent of Diet Coke, is that what you're saying?
0: That the zero sugar maybe is less damage than maybe like the aspartame, like artificial sweetener.
1: This is the problem. Like, I don't like regular Coke. I don't even like Coke Zero, really.
0: I know, you love the flavor of Diet Coke.
1: I don't understand why I like aspartame so much. Well, because it's addicting, I guess. But
0: I mean, here's what I would tell you, though. I think they could probably do a study on just about anything that says, like, anything. Like, okay, we just finished a segment that I eat ice cream all the time. There's probably a study out there that shows, like, you know, eating ice cream more than three times a week leads to, like, heart disease or other things.
1: But why
0: because,
1: they,
0: like, it's just not good
1: I
0: for you.
1: I don't like these studies because then it makes me, now, you know, I'm going to be hyperfixated.
0: Will it?
1: No. No, it's not going to affect. But I have, honestly, like, I have been cutting back a lot on my Diet Coke intake, my caffeine intake as well.
0: I mean, plus side?
1: Have
0: at least while you're hyperfixating about it, you're drinking a delicious Diet Coke.
1: But when have you seen me with a Diet Coke recently?
0: Not very often.
1: Nope. Because before I was cracking one about 9 o'clock. No, it was like 9, because I'm forbidden to have caffeine until about 8:39. That's a fun fact. I do this show caffeine-free.
0: I was going to say, now she holds off on that Diet Coke till about 1:30 in the afternoon.
1: It's a mini can. I'm trying to do better, but I love Diet Coke.
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3: Boys, this weekend something special. 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
1: A mysterious countdown clock has shown up on Garth Brooks' website. There's about a week left on the timer. Basically, it kind of says something like, the history is about to become the future. And it's just kind of counting down toward who knows what. What do you think? Like, new music, tour?
2: A new music and a residency?
1: Maybe.
2: What do you think he's going to go back on, like, a world tour?
1: Well, he just did a big show in London over the weekend.
2: So do you think, when was the last time he had a residency in Vegas?
1: It's been a few years.
2: So do you think he's bringing
1: maybe
2: that back?
1: Go back? Yeah. Would be cool. I mean, when I hear, like, the history is going to be the future, like, maybe it's, like, a greatest hits tour. It's, I don't know. Or, like...
2: His own eras?
1: Maybe.
2: You know, like,
1: yeah.
2: Where it's just three hours.

0: While I'm happy for him, also, like, was it 2 or 3 years ago you and I went to go see Sam Hunt in Irvine? That was such a stellar show.
1: Really,
0: like,
1: good show.
0: Sam. Water Under the Bridge was one of my favorite songs when that was out. Yeah. I had that on repeat.
1: This is my prediction. You know, I love that we have lots of different sounds on the radio, right? You've got the traditional and kind of Zach Top, like our new On the Rise artist, Cole Goodwin. You've got like the Jelly Roll sound. You've got kind of like Ella Langley and, you know, Morgan in the middle. I think when Florida Georgia Line comes back, there's going to be sort of like a small renaissance of that, like early 2010 sound. I think that'd be perfect for Sam to come back.
0: You think Sam Hunt would open up for them?
1: I mean, we'd all go.
0: Kane Brown said he would.
1: 615 and 615. Amen.

0: KUZZ, Brett and Ness in the morning, 6:21. Coming up, we're going to open up Brett and Ness's box office. We've got your tickets to see Midland coming up. That'll be July 16th at the Dignity Health Theater.
1: This is the easiest way to win tickets. All you have to do is be caller 10. That's it. That's it. No, the tickets are yours. It's free.
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2: 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Coming up, free Midland tickets with the box office. Right now, it's Jeff Lamucci.
3: Good Tuesday morning to you. The effort continues to shut down an ICE facility in Eastern Kern. We'll have that story after another check of the roadways. Here's Highway Patrol Officer George Toro. Good morning, George.
4: Hey, good morning, Jeff, and good morning, everyone. Happy Tuesday. Morning commute's looking great if you're getting ready to head out that door. No active crashes or hazards getting your way. And if you are headed out of the Bakersfield area this morning, all of our major roadways are open and clear. Remember to buckle up and watch your speed. Live from the California Highway Patrol, I'm Officer Toro for KUZZ.
3: Thank you very much, George. In the news today, the city of California City will hold an appeal hearing next month over approvals allowing CoreCivic to operate its immigration detention center. Advocates with the Dignity Not Detention Coalition, as well as the state's top attorney, Rob Bonta, are challenging the approvals, citing detainee concerns over medical care, food, water, and hygiene. More from KGET's Jim Scott.
5: California's Attorney General has urged city leaders to reject CoreCivic's application, saying its operations violate California City's municipal code. CoreCivic was issued a business license in February, but has been running the detention center since August of 2025.
3: The hearing is set for July 7th. The 2,800-bed facility on Virginia Boulevard is the largest in California. A trial is set for August 10th for a 33-year-old man accused of driving drunk and killing an 8-year-old boy in East Bakersfield. Prosecutors say Andres Cerna's blood alcohol level was more than four times the legal limit when his pickup left the road and struck Xavier Alvarez as he and his father were eating lunch near a food truck on East California Avenue last November. Alvarez died at the hospital the next day. The confirmed death toll has risen to 1,719 in the wake of Wednesday's massive dual earthquakes in Venezuela. NBC's Camila Bernal reports crews are combing through rubble and collapsed buildings to search for the trapped and missing.
6: You can hear this baby's cries as it's freed by American rescue teams, rushing off the pile for medical attention. And amazingly, moments later, from that same collapsed building, the baby's mother is also pulled out alive.
3: The number of missing and unaccounted for could be as high as 70,000 people. The U.S. and Iran are due to hold talks today in Qatar.
7: President Trump made the announcement on Truth Social, claiming Iran had requested the meeting following the latest round of back-and-forth attacks in the region. Iran's foreign ministry, though, was quick to deny that any such talks were planned, but said they're sending a delegation to Doha to discuss the unfreezing of Iranian funds. Over the weekend, Iran targeted U.S. allies across the Persian Gulf and claimed it had control over the Strait of Hormuz. Control of that critical maritime route has been among the biggest challenges to the Memorandum of Understanding signed just over a week ago. I'm Tammy Trujillo.
3: Southern Valley weather now. Sunny skies and 92 for the high in Bakersfield today. Clear and 63 tonight. Sunshine again tomorrow. Wednesday's high about 93. Right now, 66 degrees at 626. I'm Jeff Lamucci for Bakersfield's news leader, KUZZ.
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0: 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And for our local celebrities, happy 20th birthday to Matthew Aguirre from Nana and Family. Happy 21st birthday to Sam Taylor. That's from Mom and Dad. They love you very much. And his birthday was yesterday. So happy 21st birthday plus one day. And happy birthday to Kaylee Hickernell. And that is from your wonderful in-laws.
1: And on the celebrity board today, he is turning 43. He was on the show with us a couple of weeks ago, Mr. Cole Swindell. Happy birthday, Cole.
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1: 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Coming up, is there a free beer in your future? Right now, it's Jeff Lamucci.
8: Good morning, everybody. A warning from Kern County Fire about illegal fireworks. We'll tell you all about it after another check of traffic. Here is Highway Patrol Officer George Toro. Happy Tuesday, George.
9: Hey, good morning, Jeff. Happy Tuesday, and happy Tuesday, everyone. If you are getting ready to head out that door, maybe you are out and about on your Tuesday morning commute, roadways are looking fantastic. No crashes or hazards to get in your way. And if you are headed out of the Bakersfield area this morning, all of our major roadways are open and clear. Remember to buckle up and watch your speed. Live from the California Highway Patrol, I'm Officer Toro for KUZZ.
8: Okay, George, thank you. In the news today, a Palmdale man accused in a deadly dog attack case in California City refused to appear in court. Authorities say 68-year-old Kenneth Dobbins did not attend his arraignment on Monday. Prosecutors say three dogs he owned attacked two children at Central Park on June 18th. 12-year-old Fernando Moreno drowned while trying to escape into a lake. His 8-year-old sister survived the attack. Dobbins faces murder, manslaughter, and negligence charges. A death at Kern Valley State Prison in Delano is being investigated as a homicide. 31-year-old Tyron Meeks was found unresponsive in his cell just before 3 a.m. Sunday and was pronounced dead despite life-saving efforts. His cellmate, 41-year-old Robert Green, has been placed in restricted housing as the investigation continues. A patriotic festival is coming to Bakersfield as part of a nationwide 250th anniversary celebration. The U.S. Tour 50's Tours Freedom Village will bring a colonial-era experience with artisans, reenactors, blacksmith and weaving demonstrations, and hands-on history activities, plus a market square of local vendors. Director Tony Griffith tells 23ABC why they chose Bakersfield.
10: There were a lot of different areas that we were looking at in California, and then we had to bring it down to just one. And so I came to Bakersfield, I think it was maybe last October, and drove around and just saw the area, talked with a lot of people, and really felt like that this would be an area that would really get involved, and they have. It's been awesome.
8: The event is July 3rd from 10 a.m. to 10 p.m. at the park at Riverwalk on Stockdale Highway. Admission is free. The Kern County Fire Department is stepping up enforcement as reports of illegal fireworks increase ahead of the 4th. Public Information Officer Andrew Freeborn tells KBAK fireworks that explode or launch into the air are illegal and dangerous.
11: If you continue to conduct yourself in a high-risk fashion, you're only jeopardizing and risking your own health and safety and those around you. It's not worth it.
8: Violators face penalties starting at $1,500 and even jail time. The fire department is urging you not to call 911 to report illegal fireworks unless there's an emergency, but to file reports through the Kern County Fire Department website. Southern Valley weather, sunny and 92 today in Bakersfield, clear and 63 overnight, more sunshine and 93 degrees tomorrow. Right now, 66 degrees at 657. I'm Jeff Lamucci for Bakersfield's news leader, KUZZ.
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0: KUZZ, Brennan Ness in the morning. $704,000 minute is coming up at 7:30. Do you have any big plans for the 4th of July?
1: Taft is having a parade. The Taft Chamber of Commerce is doing
0: nice.
1: That. So I want to go see that. And then we go to our friend's house, the Coopers. They do their annual 4th of July party. And that's about it. And getting ready for vacation.
0: Well, Budweiser is helping kick off America's 250th birthday celebration by offering eligible adults a free beer, covering up to $6 with a digital gift card until $150,000 runs out. So starting this week, anyone 21 or older can sign up online, and after verifying their age and they claim the offer, yes, they can get a free beer until all the money's gone.
1: Is it only Budweiser, or is it any Budweiser products?
0: It's Budweiser.
1: Oh.
0: The giveaway, one of several patriotic promotions, a lot of big brands doing things for America 250. Burger King, Krispy Kreme, Whataburger, McDonald's, Mountain Dew. But yes, you can go get yourself. While supplies last, you just got to sign up online.
1: That's cool, though, that they're doing that.
0: I mean, I feel like people are going to, like, suck up all the funds. It's not going to last forever. If you wait till the 3rd of July to sign up, you're going to be out of luck.
1: This is going to be like the Dunkin' Donuts when they were giving out so many for free, and it was done within, like, 5 minutes. Same vibe.
0: Yeah.
1: But, yeah, 250 years. She hasn't aged a bit.
0: Coming up next, I took a super secret trip, like, 2 weeks ago.
1: And I kept my mouth shut. Are you proud of me?
0: I am proud of you.
1: But I mean, I was in on my couch during this time, so.
0: True. We are going to talk about it coming up on KUZZ.
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0: Tim McGraw, Eric Church, Hardy, and Morgan Wallen. It's MacArthur, 712. Okay, so a couple of weeks ago, I got invited to go on a secret trip.
1: Yes, a very, very secret trip where only a handful of people knew where you were actually going.
0: True. I did post to my Instagram this morning. I got to go on a super secret trip to Nashville to meet with Taylor Swift. I even saying that out loud to me is crazy.
1: Put the bed down.
0: Okay.
1: Say that again.
0: I took a less than 24-hour secret trip to meet with Taylor Swift.
1: Just in case you thought you didn't hear that correctly, yes. Our man, Brent Michaels, went to go meet Taylor Swift.
0: And I will say, you did have to sign a pretty ironclad NDA as far as, like,
1: yeah, but you're missing
0: just what happened with everything, but
1: you didn't tell everybody that you only knew like 4 days in advance.
0: Yes. So, I mean, it was one of those things that was super crazy. Like I said, I was there 16 hours. Like it was like, I think I landed in Nashville at 9 p.m. on a Tuesday, and Wednesday by 12:30 in the afternoon, I was back at an airport.
1: So
0: it was crazy.
1: Amazing.
0: I will say though, and we are allowed to talk about this. Taylor could not have been any more gracious about KUZZ in Bakersfield. She remembers playing at the Crystal Palace. She remembers playing at our arena. And just wanted to say thank you to not just KUZZ, but, you know, the city of Bakersfield for embracing her. I mean, she remembers like how they sold out the theater and all the things.
1: Cool.
0: So, I mean, thank you, Taylor and team, for including Bakersfield in this amazing thing that you did. But she definitely recognizes Bakersfield and knows we were very supportive of her at the beginning of her career.
1: So what's all on our mind? Any wedding talk?
0: No. I did tell her Gracie was getting married. And she did tell me to, hey, from her, wish Gracie a very big congratulations.
1: Was Gracie freaking out?
0: Oh my gosh, yes.
1: That's so cool.
0: But, you know, and I think that's one of the things about Taylor. I mean, she really wanted to catch up with the people that were there, so she made it about them and not as much about her.
1: I love that.
0: But yes, she definitely went out of her way to say, you know, Bakersfield is a place where she remembers coming in the beginning, and that, you know, just without our station and our listeners, she feels, her words, like, she would not be where she is today.
1: And because Brent's not going to tell you, go to his Instagram right now, because he posted the photo. I've already shared it with tons of my friends. I was at Taft Chamber of Commerce yesterday showing everybody, look what my friend did. look, I'm a proud friend.
0: Well, I'm very much in awe and humbled to have been included in this, because it was one of the craziest days of my life. But again, thank you, Taylor and her team, for including Bakersfield.
1: Hey, thank you for representing us.
0: Oh my gosh. It's the brand new song from Taylor. I knew it. I knew you. KUZZ.

0: KUZZ, Brent and Ness in the morning. It is 7:20. Okay, coming up, $1,000 minute. Virginia Cantu and Adam Bailey have both beat the game. Will you be next?
1: I think you can too as well. He got it. It only took him 3 weeks, ladies and gentlemen. He got the joke.
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3: 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We'll play $1,000 Minute coming up right now. It's Jeff Lamucci.
4: Good Tuesday morning, everybody. Remembering the victims of a military plane crash in eastern Kern County. That story is coming up after we take another look at traffic with Highway Patrol Officer George Toro. Good morning, George.
5: Hey, good morning, Jeff, and good morning, everyone. Happy Tuesday. Morning commute's looking great. Currently, no crashes or hazards to get in your way. And if you are headed out of the Bakersfield area this morning, all of our major roadways are open and clear. Remember to buckle up and watch your speed. Live from the California Highway Patrol, I'm Officer Toro for KUZZ.
4: Okay, George, thank you. We begin with breaking news. The U.S. Supreme Court has ruled state bans on female transgender student-athletes participating on women's and girls' sports teams are constitutional and do not violate federal law. The court determined the restrictions do not violate the Equal Protection Clause of the 14th Amendment or Title IX, the federal law prohibiting sex discrimination in education. Again, the Supreme Court says states can ban males who identify as female from taking part in women's sports. A memorial service took place in eastern Kern County Monday evening for those killed when a B-52 bomber crashed at Edwards Air Force Base 2 weeks ago.
6: On board were six current and retired military officers and two civilian flight test engineers. The B-52 Stratofortress crashed shortly after takeoff June 15th. The Air Force says it was on a routine test mission. The cause of the crash still under investigation. I'm Jason Athenson.
4: A suspected DUI crash in southwest Bakersfield has left a driver in critical but stable condition. Police say a Chevy Camaro slammed into a power pole, fire hydrant, and block wall on Ash Road after the driver lost control Saturday afternoon. The crash knocked out power to about 1,700 customers and damaged a water main. Speed and intoxication are believed to have been factors in the accident. The quality of U.S. automobiles improved last year.
7: J.D. Power says industry-wide new vehicle quality posted its strongest year-over-year gain since 1997. That's based on a survey of some 80,000 car buyers or lessees of new 2026 models. And for the first time in 16 years, Ford came out on top of the initial quality rankings. Ford still leads the industry in recalls with 51 this year versus Stellantis 19. Industry-wide, the survey found it's glitches in infotainment systems that remain the top reported problem. I'm Tammy Trujillo.
4: Here's what's happening this hour on Wall Street. The Dow is up 50 points, the S&P 500 up 23, the NASDAQ up 185. The 4th of July is on Saturday, and it's among the biggest of the holidays we celebrate, but just don't expect your mailman to work that day.
8: Your office may run holiday hours on the 3rd with a shortened work day, but officially the 4th is the holiday, and according to the U.S. Postal Service, mail delivery will happen on the 3rd, just not on the 4th. They will close all postal offices and pause deliveries on Saturday. Mail will resume service on Monday, July 6th. The 4th is just one of 11 federal holidays the USPS observes every year. I'm Bree Tennis.
4: Southern Valley weather now. Sunshine and a high of 92 in Bakersfield today. Clear and 63 overnight. Sunny again tomorrow. High about 93. Right now, 68 degrees at 726. I'm Jeff Lamucci for Bakersfield's news leader, KUZZ.
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0: ZZ, Brent, and Ness in the morning. It is 7:30, and that means it is time for $1,000 Minute.
1: And that means we get $1,000 in your pocket if you can answer all of these questions in less than a minute.
0: All right, we will clear the lines and we will grab caller 10, 842-5555, 842-5555. Good luck.

0: Hi, good morning, Kenny. How are you?
1: I'm good.
0: All right, Kenny, you ready to play $1,000 Minute?
1: Oh, yeah, let's do it.
0: All right, here's how it works. 60 seconds. You got to answer 10 questions. You can keep guessing until you get the correct answer or choose to pass. If you pass, we'll come back to the question if there's time left, but you do have to answer all 10 questions correctly to win, okay?
1: Sounds good.
0: All right, Kenny, we'll start the timer after we finish asking the first question. Good luck. What is the mascot of North High School?
1: Stars.
0: Correct. Which country artist sings Things a Man Ought to Know?
1: Pass.
0: Who delivered the Emancipation Proclamation?
1: Pass.
0: Who played Jesse Consopolis in Full House?
1: John Stamos.
0: Correct. Which type of doctor specializes in the heart?
1: A cardiologist.
0: Correct. What does C stand for on the periodic table?
1: Carbon dioxide?
0: Yes. What energy drink has the slogan Gives You Wings?
1: A Red Bull.
0: Correct. Who is the voice of Gru in the Despicable Me movies?
1: Pass.
0: What is the square root of 144?
1: 12.
0: Correct. Who is married to Tom Hanks?
1: Pass.
0: Which country artist sings Things a Man Ought to Know?
1: Lady Wilson.
0: Correct. Who delivered the Emancipation... You got, what, 1, 2, 3, 4, 5, 6, 7. You said carbon dioxide, but you said carbon, which is what it is. So we gave you that one.
2: But who delivered the Emancipation Proclamation? That is Abraham Lincoln.
1: Oh, I should have known that.
2: Who is the voice of Gru in the Despicable Me movies? Steve Carell. And who is married to Tom Hanks? Rita Wilson.
1: Okay.
0: All right, Kenny, you gave it a good shot this morning. And, hey, thank you so much for listening. We appreciate it.
1: No problem. Thank you, guys.

0: three-peat poop.
1: Let's be honest. Nobody wakes up hoping to hear a radio commercial about porta-potties. 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

0: KUZZ, Brent and Ness in the morning. Coming up, do you feel like you're pretty good at saying thank you?
1: I feel like I am. I mean, you know best when it comes to that for me.

0: KUZZ, Brent and Ness in the morning. I would agree with you. You're really good at saying thank you.
1: I try.
0: New study says the average person says thank you at least 5 times a day. Would you agree with that, at least for you?
1: I would agree with that.
0: I would definitely say, I really do try to say thank you. Am I always 100% at it? Probably not. But I do try to make a conscious effort to say thank you. I do think I say it at least 5 times a day.
1: I would agree with that.
0: While we are on this subject, is there somebody you would like to say thank you to? Like jumpstart your 5 for the day? I mean, I know you're not going to say thank you to me or Pablo, so.
1: Yeah, no. I would like to say thank you to Jeff LaMucci.
0: Oh,
1: for being
0: Jeff LaMucci,
1: the greatest of all time. Like, he's one of the best.
0: He does a great job every morning.
1: Yeah, but he's just a great human being. I love LaMucci. So props to LaMucci for giving us the best broadcasting, and thank you for being here with us all the time.
0: I would like to say thank you to the Uber Eats driver that dropped off our bagels this morning.
1: Ditto.
0: Yes.
1: Ditto to that.
0: You the real MVP.
1: Thank you, Brent, for being my friend and just putting up with me. When it's a full moon, I know I can get a little crazy, because like if the moon can change the tides, and I'm made up of like what, I don't know the percentage of water, it can change my emotions as well. That's like, I stand on that. And you? I have been a delight the last 2 days.
0: Yes, you have.
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2: 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Coming up, you remember we did the Thanksgiving Oreos?
3: Yeah, do they have another flavor?
2: 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We'll see what you think about this set. Right now, it's Jeff Lamucci.
4: Good morning, everybody. Inmate death in Delano. That story is coming up. But first, another check of traffic for you on this Tuesday with Highway Patrol Officer George Toro. Good morning, George.
5: Hey, good morning, Jeff, and good morning, everyone. Happy Tuesday. Not too bad of a morning commute. We start off in East Bakersfield, a two-vehicle crash in Brentwood Drive and Pioneer Drive. Not a whole lot of info at this time, but if you are commuting through there, just be careful. And it looks like a semi-truck fire southbound I-5 just north of Laredo Highway. Everything off to the right-hand shoulder, but you may see some fire personnel on scene, so just be sure to slow down and move over. Now, for those of you headed out of the Bakersfield area this morning, all of our major roadways are open and clear. Remember to buckle up and watch your speed. Live from the California Highway Patrol, I'm Officer Toro for KUZZ.
4: All right, George, thank you. We'll talk to you tomorrow. We start today with two big rulings from the U.S. Supreme Court. The court ruled this morning that states can ban transgender women and girls from competing on female sports teams, upholding laws in West Virginia and Idaho. The court also struck down President Trump's executive order attempting to end automatic birthright citizenship. The High Court reaffirmed the century-old constitutional understanding that nearly all children born on American soil are automatically U.S. citizens. Closer to home now, an immigration detention center in California City is back under scrutiny as officials prepare to hear an appeal over approvals allowing CoreCivic to operate that facility. The state's top lawyer, Rob Bonta, and an organization called Dignity Not Detention are challenging the approval, citing detainee concerns over medical care, food, water, and hygiene. KGET's Jim Scott has more information about a hearing set for July 7th.
6: Members of the public cannot comment at that hearing, but it will be followed by a site plan review hearing at 6 p.m. that same day where the community will have a chance to weigh in.
4: The facility on Virginia Avenue is the state's largest immigration detention center with more than 2,800 beds. Authorities are investigating a suspected homicide after an inmate died at Kern Valley State Prison in Delano. 31-year-old Tyron Meeks was found unresponsive in his cell just before 3 a.m. Sunday and was pronounced dead despite life-saving efforts. His 41-year-old cellmate, Robert Green, has been placed in restricted housing. The Archdiocese of San Francisco will pay out hundreds of millions of dollars to victims of clergy sex abuse.
7: Church leaders announced Monday the Archdiocese has reached a $395 million settlement with over 500 sexual abuse survivors. As part of the settlement, Archbishop Salvatore Cordileone will pen a personal apology letter to survivors. The church is also being directed to implement a 14-point plan for systemic change and improvements to child safety in the church. I'm Mark Mayfield.
4: The Los Angeles County Fire Department is providing support after the deadly earthquakes in Venezuela. More on that from NBC's Daniel Martindale.
8: Members of the department's USA 2 team flew to Venezuela to perform aerial and ground damage assessments across impacted areas. The LA County Fire Department posted aerial images of the destruction to social media on Sunday. Other photos show crew members with protective gear and helmets searching through heavily damaged and destroyed buildings. More than 2,000 rescue workers from around the world are providing support in the Caracas area. Members of the LA County Fire Department arrived on Friday as part of the U.S. Department of State's Urban Search and Rescue Response Team.
4: The confirmed death toll has risen to 1,719. As many as 70,000 people remain unaccounted for. Southern Valley weather, sunny skies and 92 in Bakersfield today. Clear and 63 overnight. Sunny again tomorrow, Wednesday's high 93. Right now, 70 degrees at 7:58. I'm Jeff Lamucci for Bakersfield's news leader, KUZZ.
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0: KUZZ, Brent and Ness in the morning. Coming up, a new collection of limited edition Oreos.
1: Are they gross? As gross as Thanksgiving?
0: We'll see what you think. I feel like they might be better.

day, Potts Farm was a place to go. Load a truck up, hit the dirt road. Jump the barbed wire, spread the word. Light the bonfire and call the girls. King in the can and the Marlboro man. Jack and Jim were a few good men. Where you learn how to kiss and cuss and fight too. Better watch out for the boys in blue. And all this small town, he said, she said. 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Watch your mouth. Before I have to knock that loud mouth out. I'm tired of talking, man. Y'all ain't listening. Them old

0: KUZZ, Brent and Ness in the morning. Okay, so we did the fall Oreos. I don't know if you remember. They were all Thanksgiving themed.
1: I remember.
0: So we had like what? Sweet potato, turkey and gravy, which was awful.
1: The sweet potato was the worst.
0: The corn was not great. So now it's time for summer Oreos. You ready for this?
1: Okay.
0: They're all carnival themed. These cannot nearly be as bad as the ones we had.
1: Before we get into it, can we order them?
0: If you want to.
1: Okay.
0: I mean, if we order them, we are eating them, just
1: all
0: like
1: right,
0: we did last time.
1: Before I get the flavors, like, all right, let's do
0: so
1: it.
0: So we're in?
1: We're in.
0: Okay, now, we'll do this when you get back from vacation.
1: Give me the flavors.
0: Hot honey cornbread.
1: Okay, that's not bad.
0: Okay. Strawberry shortcake.
1: Not bad.
0: Could be fine. Chocolate milkshake and fries.
1: Now this is where it gets bad.
0: Lemonade.
1: No.
0: And cotton candy. There's nothing like turkey and gravy.
1: They missed out on hot dog.
0: Honestly, you wanted to have corn dog?
1: I really thought that there'd be like a corn dog in there. They missed out on marketing.
0: Honestly, I feel like the hot honey cornbread is going to taste just like the corn from Thanksgiving.
1: With some hot sauce?
0: Maybe. Strawberry shortcake is probably fine. Chocolate milkshake and fries is fine. They already sell lemon Oreos. Cotton candy is probably going to be a little sicky sweet.
1: It's the smell of the like artificial flavoring that they put in it is horrendous, but I'll do it. But honestly,
0: right, I'll order.
1: I really thought that they would have a hot dog in there or a corn dog.
0: Yeah.
1: They missed it. But I mean, I'm not going to complain because I don't have to eat it.
0: You'll just have to eat strawberry shortcake and maybe cotton candy.
1: Yeah, that Thanksgiving.
0: We both know I'm getting stuck with hot honey cornbread.
1: Okay, but y'all, he picked the one. You picked that one. Was it corn or sweet potato?
0: I think I picked sweet potato. Turkey and gravy I got stuck with. I would not have picked that on my own.
1: Way to be an athlete.
0: We both know I'm not an athlete.
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3: 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Hey.

0: KUZZ, Brent and Ness in the morning. It is 8:16. Crazy thing. Today, we are done with 6 months of the year. Like, we are halfway done with 2026.
1: I cannot believe it. This has, like, been the best year of my, like, roller coaster of bumps in the year.
0: So, today, like, let's think about the highlights. Like, what for you, if you think on the first 6 months, are there one or two things that it's like stand out for you that have happened this year so far?
1: Honorable mention, AP turning 10. I will say.
0: That's a big deal.
1: Yeah, it is a huge deal. Cried for like a month. I want to say meeting Blake Shelton for the first time. They say don't meet your heroes.
0: He's awesome.
1: He's one of them. Like, he surpassed everything I thought he was going to be, and then some.
0: He could not have been any more kind. He got you and your mom a shirt.
1: Yes, and he told my mom, hey, tell your mom I said hi. Made her day. Like, that seriously made her day. Because I was telling him how my mom was so mad that we were going to this. And then, you're going to laugh at me. But Pablo got to go to Stagecoach for the very first time with you and I.
0: Mm-hmm.
1: But watching him, like, through, like a fan, watching it was so cool, and also him appreciating the hard work that we do, because he was tired for like 2 weeks. He goes, man, I really thought that you guys just like were having the time of your lives. I didn't realize like how much work goes into it in the hours, because when we were doing the show, he was up with us going, and he went and got coffee and all that, but like we did like a 20-hour day.
0: They're fun days, but they are long days. Yes.
1: They are, but it was fun to see, like, he got to see the behind the scenes and all the work that goes with it.
0: I would say, for me, when I look back at these first 6 months of 2026,

0: special night. And, you know, I love, you and I got to take a picture outside in front of the marquee, and it just seemed like such a proud moment. Like this thing that has been built, like, now has just gotten even bigger. And so I probably would go with that too.
1: Well, I mean, for people that don't know, you've built this from the ground up. This is like your baby.
0: Well, we definitely have a team of people that help put it all together. I mean, and you know, you're a big part of it, our promotions department, our sales department, but it is awesome to see it keep growing. Like, it's super fun.
1: He's a proud papa.
0: All right. So we wanted to ask you this morning, what is your highlight of 2026 so far? We are halfway done today. So what is your highlight?
1: That's so gross. We're halfway through it. And then Christmas will be here in a jiffy.
0: 842-5555. 842-5555. What's your highlight so far, 2026?

0: Hi, good morning, KUZZ. What would you say is your favorite part of 2026 so far?
1: Well, both my babies turned, my youngest baby actually turned one, and my oldest just turned four.
2: Ugh. Hugging you, Mama.
0: You're a busy mom.
2: Yeah.
0: Okay. One and four. Well, congratulations. Those are huge milestones.
1: Oh, yeah. No more. I'm done.
0: Have a great day.
1: You too.
0: Hi, good morning, KUZZ. What would you say is your favorite part of 2026 so far?
3: So far, it would be spending 10 days in Texas with my grandson that I hadn't seen in 1 and 2 years, and the other one was just born 10 months ago.
2: So

0: So I got to go spend 10 days back there.
1: Oh my god, I love that.
2: That is the best. Awesome.
1: Hopefully you get to go soon again.
0: Yeah, well, I'm not going to wait 2 years this time. It's going to at least be a year.
2: Well, thank you so much for calling this morning. Have a great day.
0: Thank you, too. Bye-bye.
1: And Sarah Wilson says on the text line that my daughter turning sweet 16, she was born at 1 pound, 9 ounces, and seeing her experience her sweet 16 was beautiful. That is amazing.
2: Well, happy birthday to her. I mean, I don't know if it was
1: but
2: recent
1: or... last 6 months it was, and that's amazing.
3: Grant and Ness in the morning on KUZZ.
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4: 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Coming up next, are your kids growing up too fast? We'll tell you what people say. Right now, it's Jeff Lamucci.
5: Good Tuesday morning, everyone. A man accused of a fatal dog attack in eastern Kern County fails to show up in court. That story is coming up. But first, another look at your Tuesday morning commute. Just one incident. Southbound I-5 north of Laredo Highway. A semi is on fire. It's on its side. So you might want to be careful if your commute takes you in that direction this morning. A 68-year-old man charged in connection with a fatal dog attack in California City refused to appear in court. Authorities say Kenneth Dobbins of Palmdale remains in custody but failed to show up for his arraignment on Monday. Three dogs reportedly owned by Dobbins attacked two children at Central Park on June 18th, forcing 12-year-old Fernando Moreno to flee into a nearby lake where he drowned. His 8-year-old sister was bitten but will survive. Dobbins faces charges including murder, involuntary manslaughter, and animal owner negligence causing death. The Kern County Fire Department is stepping up enforcement as reports of illegal fireworks increase ahead of the 4th of July. Officials say fireworks that explode or launch into the air are illegal and dangerous. Public Information Officer Andrew Freeborn tells KBAK fines start at around $1,500.
6: But depending on the type of illegal activity, could be the amount of fireworks, the citations go up in cost, and the enforcement also gets heavier as well from the standpoint of it could actually lead to jail time.
5: The fire department is urging you not to call 911 to report illegal fireworks unless there's an emergency, but to file those reports through the Kern County Fire Department website. The Supreme Court ruled this morning that states can ban transgender women and girls from competing on female sports teams. The court also struck down President Trump's executive order attempting to end automatic birthright citizenship. Meanwhile, Governor Newsom is reacting to the court's decision Monday on mail-in voting.
7: Newsom took to X to say the decision allowing states to count ballots after Election Day if they're postmarked on Election Day is a win for voters. He says despite the ongoing attacks from the Trump administration, California Democrats will continue to work throughout the Golden State to ensure that every eligible Californian participates because democracy is strongest when we all take part. Critics say mail-in voting leaves the door open for election fraud. I'm Jason Campadonia.
5: Northern California Congresswoman Nancy Pelosi has already lined up her new gig after she leaves office in January.
7: The former House Speaker is slated to lead the newly created Nancy Pelosi Institute for Representative Democracy at the University of California, Berkeley. Pelosi says the job is a chance to leave behind the partisan battles of Washington, D.C. without leaving public service altogether. Pelosi represented San Francisco in the U.S. House of Representatives since 1987. She made history is the first and only woman to serve as Speaker of the House.
5: That's Jason Campadonia reporting again. Southern Valley weather now, sunny and 92 in Bakersfield, clear and 63 tonight. More sunshine and 93 degrees tomorrow. Right now, 71 degrees at 829. I'm Jeff Lamucci for Bakersfield's News Leader, KUZZ.

0: Billy Currington and Good Directions. Brent and Ness in the morning, 8:36. A new survey asked kind of parents, who are parents right now with kids between the ages of 5 and 18. Do you feel your kids are growing up faster than you did? And two-thirds of parents say absolutely. That every year that goes by, like, it's almost like they're growing up as fast as two. I don't know. What do you think?
1: I've had this conversation with my mom and Pablo. I feel like when we are young, time is just not there. Like, we have no relevance of time. It just is so slow to us. Now, as adults, everything is so fast. Yeah, I mean, I cried for like a month when AP turned 10. I feel like I just gave birth to him. And now he's making his own breakfast. Like, who is he?
0: I would probably come at it the other way in the sense of, you know, I think Julie and I tried to do the best job we could of, you know, limiting what was around our kids to what we felt appropriate. But I mean, the fact is, like, and neither of our kids got a phone really young. And I think every parent has to decide for themselves when their kid is ready. But yeah, I mean, I think between screens and everything, like I feel like there are things that, say, our kids dealt with fourth, fifth grade that maybe we didn't deal with fourth, fifth grade.
1: You are absolutely correct. And not that I, like, try to shelter my kid by any means, but, like, I didn't let him have a tablet for the longest time. For example, when he did get one, he wasn't allowed to have it in the car. He wasn't allowed to have it X, Y, and Z. Like, you have to talk to me. Conversate with me. But I don't know. Like, it's just a different world with technology.
0: Well, and every parent knows their kids. Every kid is different. So it's like every parent has to decide what they think is the right thing for their kids and, like, what they're around. And
1: yeah, you and I were discussing this for like a month. It's so funny. I go to Brent for like everything about getting AP a phone. I was like, I think it's a dumb idea. But like, eventually we did get him a phone for his birthday. But also, it's been a godsend from everything that's happened in the last couple of weeks. Like, he's had one. But yeah, kids are growing up. I feel like things aren't censored. Things that were taboo when we were children are no longer taboo anymore.
0: But yes, most moms and dads who have kids between the ages of 5 and 17 say they're being more intentional about things like screen time, trying to create memories with their kids, you know, because that time does go by so fast. We're busier than ever.
1: Yeah.
0: We're asked to do more things. And no matter where you work, everybody's job, you're asked to do more things. And so just being more sensitive to that because you realize
1: the
0: time goes by fast.
1: I had a friend ask me, like, why? Because I was so stressed out about, like, trying to figure out a vacation to take AP. Like, why are you stressed out about it? Like, why don't you just have, like, a staycation at home? I was like, because you only get, like, 18 summers with your children. And our job, just our job alone, it's a fast pace. Like, we're busy, busy, busy. I need 1 week, like, dedicated to just, like, focusing in on him. And, like, he looks forward to that. Mom, dad, no work, all fun.
0: You guys are going to have a great time next week. It'll be so much fun.
1: I don't know who's more excited between all of us. I think it's me. Like, I got my little Mickey Mouse necklace on. Like, I'm ready for vacation. Turo, where are you at?

0: 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All right, coming up, red, white, and Q. Will you take the red question, the white question, or the Q question?
1: What questions are they?
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3: Last week, there was a Paul Sheldon sighting. 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Granddad's asking, hey, where'd Paul go? 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'Cause there's Christine, Kelly, and Lynn. 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The guy's a genius. Gotta give the man credit. He put it together way back then. Brought along those three Medicare pros, who of course by now everyone knows, are Christine, Kelly, and Lynn.
4: When Medicare matters, our team has the answers. 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

0: KUZZ, Brett and Ness in the morning, 8:49. It is time for Red, White, and Q. Let me tell you about the grand prize. $100 from Carniceria La Carreta. A Traeger barbecue from Royal Coach RV and two tickets to see Old Dominion July 15th at the Mid-State Fair. That is opening night of the Mid-State Fair. So we want to get you qualified right now with a $25 Carniceria La Carreta gift card, but you got to either answer a red question, a white question, or a Q question.
1: So call us right now at 661-842-5555, 842-5555. We'll take caller 10. Good luck.

0: Morning, Kent Co-Wetzel. It is Rocky Mountain Low. Brennan Ness in the morning. All right, we've got Janet on the line playing Red, White, and Q. Would you like the red question, the white question, or the Q question?
1: We'll go with the white question.
0: All right. Which white bird is often used as a symbol of peace?
1: A dove.
0: You got it. Congrats. Woo! So for you, you've got a $25 Carniceria La Carreta gift card, and you're qualified for the grand prize, which Ness and I will give away on Friday morning in the 8 o'clock hour. But yeah, enjoy your gift card. Hopefully you win that Traeger barbecue from Royal Coach RV and the tickets to Old Dominion, too.
1: Awesome.
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1: Let's be honest. 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

0: 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Right now, it's Jeff LaMucci.
1: Thank you, Brad. Good morning, everybody. Trial is set for a man accused of a fatal East Bakersfield DUI crash. That story is coming up after your last look at traffic on this Tuesday. Southbound Interstate 5, just north of Laredo Highway, a semi is on fire. It's on its side. Expect some delays in that area. And northbound 99 at Avenue 24, watch for an accident. It's off to the right-hand side, not affecting your commute this morning. A trial is set for August 10th for a 33-year-old man accused of driving drunk and killing an 8-year-old boy in East Bakersfield. Prosecutors say Andres Cerna's blood alcohol level was more than four times the legal limit when his pickup left the road and struck Xavier Alvarez as he and his father were eating lunch near a food truck on East California Avenue last November. Alvarez died at the hospital the next day. Cerna reportedly told investigators he took the antidepressant Prozac and drank two 24-ounce cans of Michelob Ultra the morning of the accident. The attorney for a 74-year-old man accused of striking several onlookers with his pickup at the Bakersfield Christmas Parade is being replaced. Defense attorney Jeremy Bremer and prosecutor Brandon Stallings confirmed during a hearing Monday. Bremer is expected to be replaced as counsel for Alan Booth. Booth faces several charges after prosecutors say his blood alcohol level was above the legal limit during the accident that left several people injured in December 2023. Bremer is expected to withdraw because of undisclosed attorney-client issues. A hearing to appoint new counsel is set for Wednesday. As the summer heats up in California and we move toward the holiday weekend, health officials are urging you to watch for heat-related illness. Experts say heat exhaustion sets in first, with your body doing its best to cool down.
2: You are sweating like crazy. You are panting to get rid of heat like dog. You are a little bit sick to your stomach from all that heat. Your skin is just drippy wet.
1: Dr. Don Buckland says what can begin as heat exhaustion can quickly turn into heat stroke, where your body just can't sweat. To keep heat exhaustion from becoming heat stroke, get into the shade, drink as much water as you can, about a quart of water per hour, or for some people, more than two quarts. Take plenty of downtime in the shade. Today's National Day requires a bit of patience.
3: Today is National Meteor Watch Day, which means you have to wait until tonight to participate. But there is a payoff. Shiny things flying in the sky. Ancient civilizations believed meteors or shooting stars were the heavens opening up to hear wishes. But truth be told, NASA says meteors are really just space debris. But a wish couldn't hurt. Wait for it to get dark and look up. And on any given night, you'll see about one every 10 minutes. I'm Bree Tennis.
1: Southern Valley weather now. Sunshine and a high of 92 in Bakersfield. Clear and 63 overnight. Sunny again tomorrow. High about 93. And the air quality index today is moderate at 77. Right now, 72 degrees at 8:58. 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

0: Gary Allen and Smoke Rings in the Dark, 10 minutes after 9 o'clock. 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

0: KUZZ Brent and Ness in the morning. Coming up, you sent me this. Airbnb is cracking down on this for the 4th of July.
1: You might want to rethink your Airbnb.

0: crazy.
1: KUZZ, Brent and Ness in the morning. Okay, we were supposed to talk about the... I'm going to let you in behind the scenes a little bit. We were supposed to talk about Airbnb. I mean, I remember the gist of the story. I honestly cannot find the link you sent me because, honestly, for the last 15 minutes, all you've sent me are memes making fun of me. We'll just leave it at that.
2: I've had the best 15 minutes.
1: Like, what is going on? Ness Heraldis has sent you a post. At Ness Heraldis has sent you a post. At Ness... Like,
2: I've
1: none
2: cried.
1: Of these are complimentary.
2: Okay. I've cried so hard in the studio. I've snorted. I've had the best 15 minutes.
1: If I remember correctly, basically Airbnb is cracking down on partiers.
2: Yeah, they have like some sensor. They have a sensor that they can detect if you're having a party or not and like kick you out.
1: Well, and I mean, if you do read the rules, but here's the thing though, I almost feel like people rent certain properties. I'm not going to say, because I do think you need to be respectful of whatever property, but there are certain destinations you go to have fun and to have a good time. I think as long as you're abiding by the rules of the house.
2: People aren't doing that right now. They're getting houses with pools and then doing like pool parties and having like hundreds of people.
1: Right, which is not what it's intended
2: for. So they're cracking down on like that.
1: Yeah.
2: I don't like rules. So I'm not a big Airbnb girly.
1: I mean, you're also not a big rule girly if we're talking about that.
2: No.
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0: KUZZ, Brent and Ness in the morning, 9:36. Coming up, the trends this summer in food and drink.
1: Right now, we have Blake Shelton's brand new one. Let him in anyway.

0: KUZZ, Brent and Ness in the morning. Google's first ever Summergeist report has just come out. This reveals the most searched for food and drink trends. Are you ready?
1: I am ready. Diet Coke better be up there.
0: When it comes to summer's hottest sips, the two biggest trends are hojicha. Have you heard of this?
1: No, I haven't heard of that.
0: It is a roasted green tea drink. So sort of like matcha, but not really.
1: I've never had matcha, but it just doesn't appeal to me.
0: It's okay. It's not my favorite, but I don't hate it.
1: I love green tea.
0: Yeah.
1: But like the roasted green tea, that's kind of like throwing that off for me.
0: But yeah, roasted green tea drink. So people are drinking it in the form of lattes, horchatas, matcha lattes. Also spritzes.
1: What kind of spritzes? Like, what is a spritz?
0: So it
1: like
0: says...
1: Like an Aperol spritz? Like,
0: yes.
1: Is that what we're going
0: So
1: with?
0: What goes in an Aperol spritz has been searched a lot.
1: Oh, okay.
0: How to make a Hugo spritz at home.
1: Oh. I'm really boring when it comes to my beverages. Like, I'm so boring.
0: Now, I gotta be honest, I don't know that I'm interested in either of these for the summer when it comes to food, but people are looking it up. Protein is out.
1: What?
0: Fiber is in.
1: Yeah, you do need to be a fiber girly. Like, I feel like most of us girlies have tummy issues, and we do need to get our fiber.
0: People searching for, like, fiber foods, fiber maxing up 115% over the last 60 days. Recipe searches for things like smoothies, blueberry muffins that are high in fiber.
1: What's, like, a good high-fiber meal? Like, what are we looking for?
0: I don't know about meal, but I mean, they have like cereals like Bran, so Bran muffins.
1: There's nobody in this world that goes,
0: Bran.
1: I would like some Bran.
0: I don't know that people want it. They're just searching it because they know they need the fiber.
1: I know, but there's different ways. Like, I'd rather eat broccoli than eat that.
0: The other trend, which I just don't believe. Now, you know, I'm for this. Like, I just don't believe people are searching for it. Spam hot dogs. Now, they did Spam actually launched hot dogs last month. People are really interested in them. They are selling out like crazy because, I mean, it's the new food fad. I just don't believe people actually want Spam hot dog. If you like Spam, it's fine.
1: It's because it's new.
0: Yeah.
1: We're always wanting that new, like, viral thing. And sometimes I think people lie on social media and say, oh, my gosh, it's so good. For example, Dubai chocolate. It is so good. It wasn't. It wasn't life-changing, not for $20. And it's probably the same thing. I have so many hot takes when it comes to this stuff.
0: Your hot take is always not my thing.
1: No, I just think it's lame that people overhype things that are not that good.
0: So in other words, not your thing.
1: I'll try a Spam hot dog though.
0: All right, I'm on the hunt.
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KUZZ, Brent and Ness in the morning, 9:48. Don't forget, Jeff Emery this afternoon, another chance to get in on Red, White, and Q. It's John Party, Boots Off, KUZZ.

0: KUZZ, Brett and Ness in the morning, 9:51. That about wraps it up for us. Tomorrow, another shot at $1,000 Minute. Plus, I love this. Okay, we have...
1: What do we got?
0: We have a quiz on how amazing a husband do you have? Now, one of us has a husband. That's you. So I will give you the quiz, and we'll see how Pablo scores.
1: Honestly, it just depends on the day and my mood.
0: Pablo, be on your best behavior tonight. You got a test to take tomorrow.
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1: 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Sunny skies today with a high of 92, 64 overnight, 93 tomorrow, and 92 Thursday. Currently in Bakersfield, 78 degrees as we kick off another hour of Bakersfield's best country on KUZZ. Mike Bell in next. We'll see you tomorrow. Have a great rest of your day. Till then, aloha.
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1: It's impossible to imagine a more exciting film, says Rona Barrett. Rex Reed called it a colossal triumph. 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

Tuesday. Belsky here with you. Glad to have you along with me here. Tuesday. It's not Monday. It's not Wednesday. It's Tuesday. Warren Zeider tickets on the way before 1 o'clock. Carrie Underwood right now. Jesus, take the wheel on KUZZ.

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0: ZZ Bakersfield's best kept secret. If you say it that way, I knew it. I knew you. So accusatory. Belsky here with you with us Tuesday at 10:25. Today is social media day. Isn't that every day?
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UZZ Belsky here with you. This is something I say to myself every day when I'm leaving the house. Phone, got it. Keys, yeah. Wallet. Well, yeah, it's empty, but I got it. It's Lainey Wilson on KUZZ.

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Got Warren Zeider tickets to give away for his show at Tachi Palace. Do that sometime between now and 1 o'clock. Right now it's Keith Urban singing about a whole bunch of Johns on KUZZ, Bakersfield's best country.

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0: Stella Lefty in Boston on KUZZ 1053 with Belsky here, and some big shows coming up for 2026. We don't want you to miss out. 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We got more concert news on the way. 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
1: Look up in the sky. Yeah, that's what they cry. It's a bird. 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It's Paul Sheldon's team, that well-oiled machine of Christine, Kelly, and Lynn. 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And the trio that knows are those Medicare pros, Christine, Kelly, and Lynn. You know, actually to many, they are superheroes. Christine, Kelly, and Lynn.
2: When Medicare matters, our team has the answers. 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
0: 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A little warmer than it has been, but still not what it as bad as it could be. Sunny and only 92 this afternoon. Clear and mild tonight with lows in the mid-60s overnight. 93 tomorrow and Thursday. We got 81 right now as we kick off another hour. 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

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I know it's only 11:13, but, you know, you do what you can. 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

0: Luke Combs and Hurricane on KUZZ. 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

member of our class of 2026, Chase Matthew, going to be back in the vicinity of us in August. Going to be in Fresno, Save Meyer Center, August 15th, opening up for Jason Aldean. Here he is now, holding it down on KUZZ.

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just want you to know I've been living south of Sanity for years. Got a nice deal on a great place there. Love it. Here's Zach Top now.

0: Tagged Up on KUZZ, 1138. Belsky here with you. We got a Traeger barbecue sitting in the studio here, and you could win that thing, plus Old Dominion concert tickets and a $100 gift card for all the meat to grill on that Traeger barbecue. With Red, White, and Q counting down to the 4th of July, which is approaching at light speed. 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

0: 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Like, what could I win, Radio's Mike Bell? 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
0: 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Sunny, 92 this afternoon, then clear down into the mid-60s overnight tonight. We're looking at 93 tomorrow, and Thursday, we've got 84 right now as we kick off another hour of Bakersfield's Best Country right here on KUZZ. I'm Mike Bell. Thank you so much for hanging out with me. Got the cafe and your requests and dedications up next.

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0: 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I made that last part up. 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
1: Last week, there was a Paul Sheldon sighting. Kind of rare and very exciting. Everyone asking, where has he been? Of course, his clients weren't worried about their Medicare, even when Paul in person wasn't there, because there's Christine, Kelly, and Lynn. The grandkids like to play, Where's Waldo? Granddad's asking, hey, where'd Paul go? Just games that are fun to win. But when push comes to shove and the day is done, we know it's covered, so it's all in fun.

0: sisters Christine, Kelly, and Lynn. Over the years, so many have said it. The guy's a genius. Gotta give the man credit. He put it together way back then. Brought along those three Medicare pros, who of course by now everyone knows, are Christine, Kelly, and Lynn.
1: When Medicare matters, our team has the answers. Team Paul Sheldon.
0: 398-2298.
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Bakersfield's best country, KUZZ, Kane Brown. He may have a woman, but I got a pair of tickets for you to go see Warren Zeiders July 2nd at Tatchy Palace Casino and Resort. And all you got to be is caller number 10 right now at 661-842-5555. And if you are caller 10 after I clear the phone lines, you're going to get two tickets to see Warren Zeiders at Tatchy Palace on July 2nd. 661-842-5555. Going to clear the phone lines right now and take caller 10 to win on KUZZ.

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0: What is your name?
1: Leslie.
0: You are going to go see Warren Zeiders at Tattoo Palace Casino and Resort on July 2nd.
1: All right. Thank you.
0: You are so absolutely welcome. And you will have another chance to win tickets with me sometime tomorrow between 10 and 2. I got one more pair of Warren Zeiders tickets giveaway tomorrow. We'll do that. Right now, here's Luke Bryan. She's country. She knows it. It's the Cafe on KUZZ.

0: Brooke Bryan, country, and she knows it on KUZZ, Bakersfield's best country. It is the cafe for Tuesday, brought to you by Freedom Defense USA. And you can win a Traeger barbecue, Old Dominion concert tickets, and a $100 gift card for a whole bunch of meat to grill on that Traeger barbecue. It's Red, White, and Q, counting down to the 4th of July. 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
0: 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Sunny, 92 this afternoon for your high, then clear into the mid-60s overnight tonight. 93 tomorrow and sunshine, 93 Thursday and sunshine, 86 right now as we kick off another hour of Bakersfield's Best Country. Here comes Billy Currington. 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

Tuesday afternoon now. Half the day's gone. You don't have to worry about it anymore. We're 107 now, so that means more than half the day is gone. Here's Ella Langley, Morgan Wallen. I can't love you anymore because half the day's gone on KUZZ.

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There's Corey Kent and Co. Wetzel. They got together, put their heads together, came up with this. This is Rocky Mountain Low. They did it just for you, and we're doing this for you right here on KUZZ.

bring the Aquanet. We'll bring the Alan Jackson and Shania Twain. Any man of mine. Throwing it back on KUZZ.

0: Lauren Elaine, along with Chase Matthews, our class of 2026 alumni there. 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

0: 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That bit of data on the way. Those bit of data, I think both work, is a matter of fact. Here's Sam Hunt, Ken Folks on KUZZ.
1: I saw you going by, I had to say hello. And I don't mean to fry, but girl, I gotta know, what is your name?

That, I guess, is one of the candidates for Song of the Summer. Kenny Chesney, Carry On on KUZZ, Bakersfield's Best Country.

0: Just a couple of minutes ago, I mentioned to you that there's a way you can win $250. 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

Dustin Lynch, he's easy to love. Sometimes he's hard to understand because he just mumbles. 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

0: Here's something you should do. 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I know how painful that could be, but it may be worth it. 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
0: Weather brought to you by Bill Wright Toyota. Sunny, 92. That's all we're getting up to this afternoon. And then clear down into the mid-60s overnight tonight. Sunny and 93 tomorrow and Thursday. We got 89 right now as we kick off another hour of Bakersfield's Best Country, only here on KUZZ. My name is Mike Bell. Thank you for hanging. I'll have more Warren Zeider. Easy for me to say, right? Warren Zeider tickets for you tomorrow sometime between 2 and 10. Jeff is in next for Ken. Have a great afternoon. Thank you.

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Jeff Emery checking in here for Mr. McLeod. Got winning for you again today. Some good stuff on the way, I'll tell you what. What do you say we get this shebang off on a good foot? Darius Rucker getting a little help here from Lady A. Singing a Bob Dylan song, of all things, right here at KUZZ.

0: Okay, so maybe your cape isn't visible for everyone to see. But we know who you are.
1: You're doing it all at work, and we're cheering you on. 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

Morgan Wallen, his latest called Just In Case. Right here at KUZZ with Bakersfield's Best Country. This guy's going to be up in Fresnes coming up in August. You believe that? August is only a month away now? That's just freaky. Where did June go anyway? It's Mr. Aldean right here at KUZZ.

0: think there's going to be a couple of those this weekend. For sure, good buddy. It's KUZZ. Loving this new one from Cody Johnson. Just want my horse back, dang it. Bring the dog while you're at it.
1: He's a ranch hand in a pinch, man. Hotter than the red on the cattle brand. Cause she's a gold digger with a quick trigger. A cast iron skillet swinging lid flipper. Now he's a double wide on the county line. Sipping on a six pack of Lone Star Light. She did him dirty, took him to the cleaners. Now

0: horseback.
1: Loving it. Cody Johnson there in horseback. See, now, that lyrics of that and the words kind of confuse me because you get to thinking about it. How did a good old boy like that get linked up with a problem child like her? You know, she didn't like Merle, didn't know nothing about horses, probably scared of chickens, too. What's wrong with people? Speaking of that, I've got a couple of the ones that they're finding their voice now. And we didn't know what they were, you know, when they're brand spanking new. Because when they're little tiny ones, you don't know what they are, as far as the gender is concerned. And so now that they're finding their voices, we've realized we do have a couple of roosters. They sound like somebody's choking the hell out of them, but it's funnier than heck. All right, so there's a lot of ways that you can listen to KUZZ. If you're out there with the chickens and you got your smart speaker, fire it up. Amazon Echo, Google Home, we got you covered. 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Anywhere you go, we'll be right there with you.
2: Look up in the sky. 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

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Beautiful things right here at KUZZ, Bakersfield's best country. Jeff Emery in for Ken McLeod. Blake Shelton on radio. It's God's country, all right.

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Monster song when that came out. Remember that? Tim and Faith. Eat You in Love right here at KUZZ. That's why you got it on Bakersfield's Best Country. Newcomer Alexandra Kay doing it well with this one.

0: part of our class of 2026, Alexandra Kay, Straight to the Heart. Beautiful voice. I just love to hear her sing. Man, oh, man. That is good stuff, as they say. All right, so you got 4th of July coming up. Oh, before we get too much farther afield here, I want to tell you what we have setting the table for you, as it were. Today, some winning coming up this next hour, as a matter of fact, not too far off. We're going to flip it around. We're going to do it a little bit different order than we did yesterday. So I'm going to have your $50 Barrel House Brewing gift card for you this next hour. And you might want to brush up on your country songs about drinking, okay? I'm just saying. And then we'll get you qualified for Red, White, and Q as the afternoon goes on. Speaking of which, I've got a chance for you in the afternoons all this week. And then, of course, Brent and Ness have a chance for you all this week in the morning time to win the grand prize in Red, White, and Q. We're talking about a Traeger pellet grill, which is sitting right in front of me, just waiting for you to pick it up. Old Dominion concert tickets for Mid-State and a $100 gift card for all the meat you want to grill there, courtesy of Carnicería La Careta. Now, Red, White, and Q, how do you get into it? Like I say, listen for your chance in mornings and afternoons, or you can swing by KUZZ.com and do it that way. Just register. Of course, the beautiful Traeger is provided by a very cool bunch of folks. I have been over there. I have enjoyed seeing what they've got on the lot, and the service is second to none. Royal Coach RV. Also, our friends at Carnicería La Careta, which, by the way, when you do qualify with Brent and Ness and or me, you get to pick up a $25 gift card just for qualifying. So it's very cool. Red, White, and Q for the 4th of July and America's birthday coming up.
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0: 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Carbon copy today and tomorrow, about 93, 94 for the day's high and about 66 overnight. With the breeze, that's kind of nice. You can at least pop a window still. 89 outside right now as we kick off another hour of Bakersfield's best country right here at KUZZ with Chris Young on the radio.

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0: sounds like Parker McCollum is willing to be flexible there. Just tell him what kind of man you need. He'll hook you up, ladies. Jeff Emery in for Ken McCloud today. He's kind of cruising through, giving away cool stuff. Yes, coming up in just a few minutes. We're going to do your $50 gift card to a Barrel House Brewing Company.
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is that the modern day strawberry wine? Lainey Wilson doing watermelon moonshine right here at KUZZ. All right, Sam, we kick our boots off. Hang on. Nah, let's put it back on.

0: There's John Party. He's got the corner on any song that has boots in it. He's got you covered on that one. All right. So here's the deal. A couple of minutes here. We're going to give you a chance to win some cool stuff. What is it you say? I found out about this late. Call me a late bloomer. I have enjoyed Barrel House Brewing for quite some time. And usually it's like, oh, it's time to make another trip to Paso. We've got one in town now. It's so cool. It's right over on Resnick. So I've got a $50 Barrel House Brewing gift card for you coming up here in just a few minutes. Again, like I mentioned earlier, you might want to brush up on your drinking songs, your beer drinking songs, country songs, of course. So we'll do that here in just a couple of seconds. Don't stray off anywhere. Speaking of winning, you want some concert tickets and other great prizes, you know where to go, KUZZ.com. You got a shot at 1 hour bay rental at No Bogeys Golf. That is a cool joint. If you're a golfer, you got to love that when it's 1,000 degrees outside. Tickets for Warren Ziders coming up Thursday night at Tatchy Palace Hotel and Casino. How about tickets for the Boys of Midland coming in on the 16th at Dignity Health Theater, plus a bunch of other great stuff right there at KUZZ.com.
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KUZZ playing you Bakersfield's best country here on your Tuesday. A few more hours and we got July on our hands, my friend. There's Michael Ray.

Tell you what, the guy's a heck of a songwriter. Rhett Akins. Especially when he teams up with his son, Thomas Rhett. That is a combination. That ain't my truck. Jeff Emery in for Ken McLeod this afternoon. Hope you're having a good one so far. It is time to do a little giveaway. What do you say? I warned you it was coming. I warned you I had a gift card to give you. So now would be the time. It's a $50 gift card for Barrel House Brewing Company, so you can go over and check out the 30-some-odd beers they've got on tap and that great sound stage they've got for the live entertainment. 842-5555. Caller 10 right now.

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1: Am I caller 10?
0: Would you like to be caller 10?
1: I would love to be caller 10.
0: Well, by gum, by golly, what is your name, please?
1: My name is Fancy.
0: Fancy, you are caller 10.
1: Woohoo!
0: So you potentially have won a prize, but I warned you earlier that you would need to brush up on your country music songs, okay?
1: Okay.
0: So, no, don't feel too bad. You might even get a little help here from the host. So what I need is, basically three country songs that mention beer drinking or drinking, okay? So you could use, Chris Jansen's Me in a Beer Can. You could use Billy Currington's Pretty Good at Drinking Beer, or even Luke Combs', Beer Never Broke My Heart. So what do you think? You want to use those three?
1: Let's use those three if I can remember them.
0: Absolutely perfect. You've already won. So there you go.
1: All right. Awesome.
0: So congratulations, my dear. You have got yourself your $50 Barrel House Brewing Company gift card, so you can go over and check out the new joint. It is really, really cool. 30-some-odd beers on tap, live music, and all kinds of fun.
1: Awesome.
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0: Warm-up Reloaded is happening on the 10th of July, so right around the corner. 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

0: Taylor Swift for the country song. She wrote it immediately after screening the new Toy Story movie. I knew it. I knew you. Call her Miss there because it's just a few more days. Now, I mentioned it briefly yesterday. They are, you know, on the QT. I mean, think about it. Two of the biggest celebs out there, Taylor Swift and Travis Kelce, right? And so they're not saying anything about the venue. She wants a destination kind of wedding. He wants, you know, and they're both into the low-key kind of thing. They're telling all the guests, no gifts, please. Let's just keep this cool. They both agree on the live music, but ain't no, there ain't nothing out there about where it's going to be. So we don't know. But the hitch is, I guess, training camp goes off on the 22nd. So Travis kind of alluded to the fact that it is going to be prior to that. So that's about the only thing we really know. And she's going to do multiple dresses. Of course she is, you know. Okay, so you got some really big shows coming to town and around the way here. Midland is going to be at Dignity Health Theater coming up on the 16th. Gavin Adcock is there on August the 14th. Tickets for both of those shows at AXS.com. And you can still get tickets for some of the mid-state shows. That would be Eric Church, Old Dominion, and Willie and Family. Yes, that's coming to the Midstate Fair. You can just go to midstatefair.com to get your tickets there. And of course, anything else that's coming to town, we'll keep you abreast of it right here at KUZZ.
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0: Weather sports with my Bill Wright Toyota. Pretty much the same today and tomorrow, and it does warm up just a wee bit for the 4th of July, so we're looking ahead just a little bit. 93, 94 for the day's high today, and then overnight still kind of nice. A little bit of a breeze out and about 66, so you can pop a window, take a little heat off the old cooler radiator there. 91 degrees right now as we kick off another hour of Bakersfield's best country right here at KUZZ. It's Josh Ross.

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Jeff Emery sitting in for Ken McLeod this afternoon. Yes, more winning on the way. Got a chance for her to get into Red, White, and Q coming up. Here's Megan Maroney.

0: girlfriend with a little get back there. Megan Maroney, of course, medicine right here at KUZZ. Jeff in for Ken this afternoon, and we're giving away all kinds of great stuff around here, especially for the 4th of July, just in time. Yes, I'm going to have a chance for you to register for the, to get into it. For our Red, White, and Q, which is, of course, the grand prize of the really nice Traeger pellet grill. That courtesy of Royal Coach RV. You've got a $100 gift card in the grand prize from Carnicería La Carreta, which, by the way, just for qualifying, you get a $25 gift card. Plus, you got Old Dominion tickets for the concert coming up at Mid-State Fair. All of this will be drawn for Friday morning early with Brent Ness about 8 o'clock. That way you have time to swing by here and pick it up before we close the office early for the 4th of July weekend. So we have got chances for you to qualify in the morning with the aforementioned Brent and Ness, and then also all this week with me here in the afternoon. And you can also increase your chances by going to KUZZ.com and registering right there. 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
0: Well, you got a couple of things to keep in mind if you're heading out today. Just in the last hour or so, we have a number of things. Eastbound 58 is just going to be west of a Hart Flat Road up in the hills if you get up towards Tehachapi there. They have a little something in the road there. Just be aware of that. They're just calling it a traffic hazard. Also, northbound 99, right about Houghton, there's going to be a collision there. Another one is going to be at 184 at Wharton Avenue, and then another one at Navajo and 178. So just so you know, there's plenty of stuff to avoid out there. Next couple of days going to look pretty much the same. 93, 94 for the day's high, about 66 overnight, a little bit of a breeze, which is kind of nice. 91 degrees outside right now as we're cruising through, ever so closer to the 4th of July. 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

KUZZ, playing in Bakersfield's best country. Are these two the biggest stars that are out right now? Ella Langley and that Morgan Wallen guy. I can't love you anymore. Right here at KUZZ.

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Leave it to Sam Hunt, but scratching on a country music station. Having a house party right here at KUZZ, playing to Bakersfield's best country. And I tell you what, once in a while, you just got to get a little mean.

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They said, no, let's not go back and master tapes. We'll sing it for you, dude. Way cool. Thank John King right now at KUZZ. Let's get to drinking.

0: Zach John King, of course, part of the class of 2026. And a lot of folks were saying they went to that show, and it was, yeah, that's really pushing the best one yet. So that was pretty cool. Get to drinking right there. KUZZ, of course. And Jeff in for Ken this afternoon, who is vacationing pretty much through the week. So you and I get to hang out and run up to the 4th of July, which is going to be kind of cool. Don't forget, I want to tell you this before I get too far down the road with something else. Adam Bailey, he's our latest winner in $1,000 Minute. And it comes up again tomorrow morning at 7:30 with Brent and Ness. Basically, they're going to give you 60 seconds on the clock, 10 questions, you get them all right, boom, a grand. That's just as easy as it works, and I'll tell you, there's some really interesting questions in there. 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
0: Okay, a couple of things to keep us busy here. If you're headed up or coming down westbound 178, coming into town just west of Oswell, there's a big animal crate that's in the road. That's probably been bounced around a couple of times right now, so be aware of that if you're in that area. Also on Rosedale Highway, right about Lanco, in between Lanco and Mohawk, a minor collision. Air tow trucks are rolling up on that one, just to be aware of that. Also 178 up in Weldon, Navajo area, Navajo Avenue, of course. There's a minor incident there. Keep in mind that's going to be off to the side of the road. And then also on Weed Patch Highway, just north of DiGiorgio, they're working an incident right there. CHP is on the way to see what's going on there. As far as our weather is concerned, of course, weather brought to us by Bellroy Toyota, and it's going to be much the same tomorrow as it was today. 66 and a little breezy overnight tonight, and then about 93, 94 for tomorrow's high. Outside now, 91.

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2: 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James Road, just east of Granite right here in Bakersfield. 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